0: from Network Rail and says they're trying to establish what went wrong.
1: At this stage, it's too early to tell. We will, of course, do a really thorough investigation into this, given the impact this will have had on our customers. But at the moment, we don't know for certain what's caused that interruption.
0: UEFA's former chief executive Lars-Christer Olsen says it's time to renovate FIFA. President Gianni Infantino is fighting to keep his job following the botched plans to sell off a stake in the World Cup. Olsen says the voting system of one country, one vote means this could be a long saga.
2: That is also why it takes time, because people have to be able to talk to each other and see if they can find ways to make things better. I think it's time to renovate FIFA, actually.
0: There's an increased police presence in Thetford in Norfolk this morning, following several nights of unrest that left two police officers injured. Two men were arrested after a group of protesters attempted to access several properties rumoured to be housing asylum seekers. The Conservatives are promising to evict foreign nationals from social housing in the UK if they return to power. Under the plans, any single person who isn't a British, Irish or EU citizen would lose their social home, regardless of whether they have children. In sport, there wasn't much for Scotland teams to cheer for in the Europa League. Rangers were beaten 2-1 in Poland by Jorgi Lonaia, and Hearts were demolished 6-1 at Portuguese giants Benfica. And Leeds have signed England goalkeeper James Trafford in a deal worth up to £45 million. He rejoined his boyhood club Manchester City last summer in a £27 million transfer from Burnley. From Sky News, I'm Connor Sefton.
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11: Top stories this hour. Network Rail says an investigation will take place following major disruption for commuters. Train services were delayed or cancelled after a signalling failure. Journeys across the country were affected. This man was trying to get from Manchester to Bolton.
12: Everything's locked up, nothing's moving, everything's either delayed or cancelled. Or the ones that are actually still running then turn around and say that they're cancelled. So, yeah. Bit annoyed, I'd like to be home and comfy right now, but, you know, what can you do?
11: Football civil war shows no sign of being sorted in the wake of FIFA president Gianni Infantino's abandoned plan to sell off a stake in the World Cup. UEFA says its threatened boycott is still on. The Football Association's withdrawn its support for Infantino, and an international players' union has called its proposal an abuse of power. 85% of teenagers are apparently going to opt out of the government's planned social media curfews. Under the proposal, 16 and 17-year-olds will be prevented from accessing apps between midnight and 6 a.m. Social media consultant Matt Navarra doesn't think it will work.
13: Ministers call these features addictive in their own announcement, but then you hand them teens a switch that they can use to turn it all off. So there's a whole contradiction in there. And they've tried to please everybody, the platforms, the privacy campaigners, parents, but they've managed to annoy everyone.
11: Norfolk police say their officers were subjected to significant aggression as they defended their response to anti-immigration disorder in Thetford on Wednesday night. Witnesses have reported they were heavy-handed when responding to claims of people trying to enter a house. It's alleged a substance similar to pepper spray was used on a woman in a mobility scooter. Two officers were hurt, including one who was seriously bitten. Actress Minnie Driver said she was in a really bad car accident in Paris that she managed to walk away from. The collision on a country road left her in a neck brace. And fewer people went to the shops last month. Hot weather made more of us stay at home. Footfall was down 2.1%. From Sky News, I'm Connor Sefton.
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11: The top stories this hour. Disruption continues for commuters across the Midlands and Northwest England this morning after an electrical supply issue ground trains to a halt. Network Rail said the failure at a communication centre in Manchester yesterday afternoon impacted signalling, with some trains and crew still in the wrong place. Transport Secretary Heidi Alexander says she's receiving regular updates and urged people not to travel unless it's necessary. Travel expert Simon Calder says questions need to be answered.
12: It is absolutely critical infrastructure, and I imagine that perhaps an inquest is beginning into how there wasn't an immediate switch to a backup system to keep the trains running.
11: The Confederation of African Football says it's backing FIFA's president. It accepts mistakes were made over the plans to sell off a stake in the World Cup, but insists Gianni Infantino is the right man for the job. UEFA in Europe is threatening to boycott the tournament, and our sports correspondent Rob Harris says its stance will be tested.
13: Women's World Cup next year, and in a month's time in Europe, in Poland, is the under-20 Women's World Cup, in which England are also due to participate in, and now is under a threat.
11: Nearly 85% of 16 and 17-year-olds say they'll opt out of voluntary restrictions on social media apps. The curfew will see the introduction of settings to prevent teenagers from accessing sites between midnight and 6 a.m. There's a warning overseas workers are being exploited in the social care sector in England. The Royal College of Nursing says some of its members reported being underpaid and having their visa status used as leverage. The family of Meredith Kircher have criticised a comedy show done by the woman who was convicted, then acquitted, of her murder. Amanda Cutknox's stand-up routine called Cartwheel is on at the Edinburgh Fringe from today. And in sport, Real Madrid have agreed a new six-year contract with Vinicius Junior. The Brazilian winger had entered the final 12 months of his contract. From Sky News, I'm Connor Sefton.
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0: Abbots Langley, Bushy, Leavesden, radio made in Watford. 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
11: Top stories this hour. Commuters across the northwest of England are being warned to check before they travel this morning following widespread disruption on the rail network. It follows an electrical supply failure at a communication centre in Manchester yesterday that ground services to a halt. Long distance routes, including to London and Glasgow, were also affected. Chris Wright is from Network Rail and says it's trying to establish what went wrong.
12: At this stage, it's too early to tell. We will, of course, do a really thorough investigation into this, given the impact this will have had on our customers. But at the moment, we don't know for certain what's caused that interruption.
11: UEFA's former chief executive Lars Christer Olsen says it's time to renovate FIFA. President Gianni Infantino is fighting to keep his job following the botched plans to sell off a stake in the World Cup. Olsen says the voting system of one country, one vote means this could be a long saga.
13: That is also why it takes time, because people have to be able to talk to each other and see if they can find ways to make things better. I think it's time to renovate FIFA, actually.
11: There's an increased police presence in Thetford in Norfolk this morning, following several nights of unrest that left two police officers injured. Two men were arrested after a group of protesters attempted to access several properties rumoured to be housing asylum seekers. The Conservatives are promising to evict foreign nationals from social housing in the UK if they return to power. Under the plans, any single person who isn't a British, Irish or EU citizen would lose their social home, regardless of whether they have children. In sport, there wasn't much for Scotland's teams to celebrate in the Europa League. Rangers were beaten 2-1 in Poland by Jagiellonia and Hearts were demolished 6-1 at Portuguese giants Benfica. And Leeds have signed England goalkeeper James Trafford in a deal worth up to £45 million. He rejoined his boyhood club Manchester City last summer in a £27 million transfer from Burnley. From Sky News, I'm Connor Sefton.
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8: The top stories this hour. Network Rail says an investigation will take place following major disruption for commuters. Train services were delayed or cancelled after a signalling failure. Journeys across the country were affected. This man was trying to get from Manchester to Bolton.
9: Everything's locked up, nothing's moving, everything's either delayed or cancelled. Or the ones that are actually still running, they turn around and say that they're cancelled. So, yeah, a bit annoyed. I'd like to be home comfy right now, but, you know, what can you do?
8: Football's civil war shows no side being sorted in the wake of FIFA president Gianni Infantino's abandoned plan to sell off a stake in the World Cup. UEFA says its threatened boycott is still on. The Football Association's withdrawn its support for Infantino, and an international players' union has called this proposal an abuse of power. Norfolk Police say their officers were subjected to significant aggression as they defended their response to anti-immigration disorder in Thetford on Wednesday night. Witnesses have reported they were heavy-handed when responding to claims of people trying to enter a house. It's alleged a substance similar to pepper spray was used on a woman in a mobility scooter. Two officers were hurt, including one who was seriously bitten. 85% of teenagers are apparently going to opt out of the government's planned social media curfews. Under the proposal, 16 and 17-year-olds will be prevented from accessing apps between midnight and 6 a.m. Social media consultant Matt Navara doesn't think it'll work.
10: Ministers call these features addictive in their own announcement, but then you hand them teens a switch that they can use to turn it all off. So there's a whole contradiction in there, and they've tried to please everybody, the platforms, the privacy campaigners, parents, but they've managed to annoy everyone.
8: Actress Minnie Driver said she was in a really bad car accident in Paris that she managed to walk away from. The collision on a country road left her in a neck brace. And fewer people went to the shops last month. Hot weather made more of us stay at home. From Sky News, I'm Connor Sefton.
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6: The top stories this hour. Major disruption to trains across the northwest will continue for the rest of today. Network Rail is investigating after a power failure caused hundreds of services to be cancelled or delayed yesterday evening. Passengers are being told to check before they travel. Chris Wright is the Northwest Route Director for Network Rail. He says they're trying to establish what went wrong.
7: At this stage, it's too early to tell. We will, of course, do a really thorough investigation into this, given the impact this will have had on our customers. At the moment, we don't know for certain what's caused that interruption.
6: A US judge has fined Meta more than £420 million for failing to warn people over the dangers its social media platforms pose to children. The company, which owns Facebook and Instagram, says it will appeal. Nearly 85% of 16 and 17-year-olds say they'll opt out of voluntary restrictions on social media apps. The curfew, announced by Sir Keir Starmer last month, will see the introduction of settings to restrict teenagers from accessing sites between midnight and 6 a.m. These teenagers say it's better to have a choice.
8: I'm quite glad it is optional, though. Like, if I do want to spend the night and just stay on my phone the whole night, I'm glad I can just do that, like, if it's been a hard day.
9: It may be preventing people from being connected with each other, so I think it is kind of good, but not entirely.
6: Police have made further arrests in Norfolk after disorder linked to anti-immigration protests. Officers say they were exposed to considerable aggression in Thetford when crowds tried to storm into homes linked to asylum seekers. The Confederation of African Football says it will still back FIFA president Gianni Infantino, but UEFA is threatening to boycott any future tournaments if he stays at the helm of the sport's governing body. And Leeds have signed England goalkeeper James Trafford in a deal worth up to £45 million. He rejoined his boyhood club Manchester City last summer in a £27 million transfer from Burnley. From Sky News, I'm Imani Rana.
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11: Hello, hello. Good morning to you. You're listening to Vibe Breakfast with me, Rachel Wilkes, this glorious Friday morning, the 7th of August. Special day for me. It's my birthday! Woohoo! Yes, well, happy birthday to anyone else that is a 7th of August baby. Yeah, we're birthday twins. So, yeah, happy birthday to you as well. And well, I'll tell you what, I cannot think of a better way to start my birthday than to be in the studio with you lovely lot. I'm really quite glad about that, if I'm being honest. Really nice way to start my birthday day. And, well, if you're a bit like me, you like to extend your birthday. Yeah, it's going to be a bit of a birthday weekend. I won't lie. I've got a few different things going on, which is very nice indeed. And I hope you've got some nice things awaiting you, maybe after work today or maybe this upcoming weekend. We are now fastly approaching the end of the working week for many of us, which is very exciting indeed. But what's coming up on the show for the next 3 hours? Let's stick to the present, shall we? Well, we have got, of course, some of our usual features that you can expect with me, Rachel Wilkes, on a Thursday, Friday and Saturday show, such as the Culture Corner, looking at some of the local live events happening tonight that you may fancy going and checking on out. And we'll also have a look at what's on the box, what's happening on the old telly tonight.

as well as also playing second round of our morning quiz, Who Am I? Let's see if we can get you a point for this morning. That's a nice little win for your day. And let's not forget, as it is a Friday, we will also be playing our indie disco track. Oh yes, gonna have a little rock out together in the second hour of the show. So my goodness, lots and lots and lots for us to get through on my my special birthday show. So let's kick it off with some Gracie Abrams. This is Look at My Life. Hello.

Madonna getting pumped and getting us energized for our Friday morning. Definitely getting us those feel-good Friday vibes, 100% with Danceteria. Well, good morning to you. You are listening to Vibe Breakfast with me, Rachel Wilkes. And yes, I mentioned at the top of the show, it is my birthday today. I am 30. Yeah, I won't give away my full age, but yeah, another year older, but it's okay. I don't mind. Age is just a number, they say, right? I am looking forward to later today. I am sort of having the day off after doing this show. Going to be going with some family into London. I'm a bit of a kind of gallery snob. I like exhibitions and that kind of nerdy stuff. So I'm going to actually the Marilyn Monroe exhibition that's at the National Portrait Gallery. So doing that in the afternoon, then going to go and have dinner and then got a theatre show in the evening in the West End. But yeah, proper nice little day out. Nice way of spending a birthday. But I'd like to know, are you a little bit like me when it comes to going to a restaurant? Do you have to look at the menu before you're there? Yeah, I am a terror for this. I really cannot manage getting to a restaurant having not already looked at the menu and practically decided already what I'm going to eat. I think I do this because I know I'm too indecisive once I'm in the restaurant, and I think I don't want to, it's very British of me, I don't want to waste the waiter's time when they're like, what can I get you? And I'm still umming and ahhing over three or four different dishes. So I've got into the habit now that I'll look online at their menu in advance, maybe whittle it down the sort of top three contenders a few days in advance. Then maybe the day before, I'll try and then make my official decision. Or maybe not maybe the day before, maybe actually on the day, because then you've got more of an idea of what you're in the mood for eating that day. So yeah, I've basically got to the restaurant with my idea of what I want to eat already. My boyfriend, he always asks me, have you looked at the menu yet? You know, just a few days before we're going. So he knows the drill by now. He knows what I'm like. But please tell me I'm not weird. Please tell me you do the same. Because, yeah, that'll make me feel a little bit better. I just like to be organised. What can I say? I just like to get these things in order. And let's be honest, as I've mentioned many a time on this show, I love my food. And I just get a little bit excited about it as well. So I want to see what's on offer. So please tell me, do you do the same thing? Do you always check the menu before you go to a restaurant? Yes or no? Give me a text, 80818, and let me know all about it. That's 80818. Just do make sure you leave us your name and where you are so that we can definitely give you a proper hello. And of course, if you do just

just want to have a little shout out, you know, a little big up on the airwaves, then I am more than happy to be your messenger as well. So get in touch to do that too. Well, I think we deserve a bit more music, right? Here's some Bebe Rexha and David Guetta. It's Sad Girls.

0: You better do what Harry Styles says. Respect your mother. Yes, indeed. Dance No More here on Your Vibe Breakfast. Now, we are going to have a short break in just a mo, but a little reminder about the Watford Community Lottery. If you've never done it before, then get involved. It is such a good idea. 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And the upside of it, you can buy lottery tickets, and well, you could be in with a chance to win prizes up to £25,000. Mm-hmm, you heard that right. So it's kind of a win-win situation for everybody. 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
1: 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You played a

Hate That I Made You Love Me by the one and only Ariana Grande right there. Well, we are just gone 6:30, so you know what that means. It is time for a little bit of this. Yes, it is time for some Who Am I? It's our morning quiz that we play every... Well, not every morning, but for some mornings, Thursday, Friday, Saturday, three times in a week, we'll play our morning quiz just to start warming up some of our brain cells for the day. And, well, it's where I give you three statements all about somebody famous, and you've simply got to tell me, who am I? It is as easy as that. Now, today is actually World Beer Day. So as a little running theme for this week, all of our celebrities have featured in commercials advertising beer. You see the little tenuous link we've got going for this week. So keep that in mind. Maybe you can remember some old adverts or maybe some newer ones as well that we're throwing in there this week that have featured some famous celebrity. So that might help you along with today. Best of luck. Here are your statements. I started my career as a stage actor, but didn't find worldwide fame until I was in my 50s after starring in an iconic Christmas movie. I've since been in many major British films as well as Hollywood franchises like Pirates of the Caribbean. And I'm well known for my laid-back demeanour and sharply dressed style, which has turned me into an icon to younger audiences, even having my own lifestyle podcast. Who am I? Well, let's go through those again, because some of them were a bit of a mouthful, right? So they were quite long-winded. Listen out, here's another chance to listen in and work it out. I started my career as a stage actor, but didn't find worldwide fame until I was in my 50s after starring in an iconic Christmas movie. I've since been in many British films, as well as Hollywood franchises like Pirates of the Caribbean, and I'm well known for my laid-back demeanour and sharply dressed style, which has turned me into an icon to younger audiences, even having my own lifestyle podcast. Who am I? I feel like this one's not too difficult to get. I think there's a few major clues in there. But as ever, I am going to give you a bit of time to think it through. So here's some music for you. We'll be back in about 5 minutes time to reveal all who is today's mystery celebrity.

I know the person you is, yeah. That's why I still wanna be friends. Oh, if you wanna open up a new salon, I still help pay for the wigs. And I help with the lease. Oh, you know I ain't never been cheap. 21. Relationships don't always last, but let's not turn it to beef. 21. I come through from time to time and have you grabbing them sheets. That's if you want to, I'm just playing, girl, stop smacking your teeth. 21.

one and only Kasabian right there with Great Pretender. And well, if you are a fan of your indie-tinged music, then do make sure you're listening into the second hour of the show. In about an hour's time, we will be playing our indie disco track, so do listen out for that. But right, we are in the middle of playing our morning quiz, Who Am I? Before the music right there, I gave you three statements, which went a little bit like this about our mystery celebrity. I started my career as a stage actor, but didn't find worldwide fame until I was in my 50s after starring in an iconic Christmas movie. I've since been in many major British films, as well as Hollywood franchises like Pirates of the Caribbean. And I'm well known for my laid-back demeanour and sharply dressed style, which has turned me into an icon to younger audiences, even having my own lifestyle podcast. Who am I? Well, we can now reveal today's Who Am I celebrity is Mr. Bill Nighy. Yes, that's a very well-dressed man. I always think he's got one of the best fashion senses of all the sort of celebrity men I can think of. He always just looks so cool, yet so smart and sophisticated. But where we've rolled on, if you went for Bill Nighy. Now, I'll be honest, I was a little bit cheeky with the tenuous link that we have for this week, with it being celebrities who have featured in commercials advertising beer. He wasn't in a commercial, but for many, many years, he narrated Guinness adverts. Yeah, so I was being a little sneaky right there. I know. But hey, if you got it right, then very well done to you. Of course, other drinks are available other than Guinness. We will see if we got another, if you can get another celebrity who has featured in a beer commercial for tomorrow. See if you've been playing along. Let's see if we can get you 3 out of 3. That would be rather nice, hey? Well, we've got some Tate McRae in just a second, but right now, it's Holly Humberstone.

for us ahead with highs of 25 degrees. It has been quite nice, hasn't it, these last few days. We've had a little dip in the temperatures, and I've got to say, this is more my kind of level of heat. Yeah, mid-20s, mid to just sort of into, I guess, maybe 26, 27 degrees, that I can manage. When it gets closer to 30, I'm like, oh no, this is too much, too much. Especially when you're trying to work. So yeah, today is going to be far more pleasant with highs of 25 degrees. So go on, enjoy it if you can after work. Well, talking about enjoyment, I'm so pleased to see that these guys are back with more music. I'm talking Barry Can't Swim. They always make me think of The Weeknd with their music. This is Return to Bebo.

0: stay tuned to your Vibe Breakfast Show with me, Rachel Wilkes. We're about to go into hour number two after we've heard the news on the hour. And, well, we have still got some absolute goodies for you in regards to music. And, well, we have got that indie disco track coming up, but you better start limbering up for it. We are going to have a right bop around our bedrooms. I'll see you shortly.
1: Watford, we're back. Costa Coffee has reopened on the high street, right where you left us. We've had a makeover, but we're still your same Costa. 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Same great coffee, same friendly faces, brewed just how you like it. 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
2: The top stories this hour. Several rail operators are expecting a major disruption to trains to continue today. Hundreds of services came to a standstill yesterday after a power failure caused outages in the Midlands and the northwest of England. Transport Secretary Heidi Alexander says she's receiving regular updates and urged people not to travel unless it's necessary. Travel expert Simon Calder says questions need to be answered.
3: It is absolutely critical infrastructure, and I imagine that an inquest is beginning into how there wasn't an immediate switch to a backup system to keep the trains running.
2: A school shooting in Thailand has left 7 dead, including a teacher. Police say 15 others have been injured. The suspected gunman, believed to be a student, is understood to be amongst those killed. Meta has been ordered to pay more than £420 million to address the harm caused to children on its platforms. The owner of Facebook, Instagram and WhatsApp says it disagrees with both rulings and will appeal. Meanwhile, most teenagers are apparently going to opt out of the government's planned social media curfews. Under the proposal set out by former Prime Minister Sir Keir Starmer, 16 and 17-year-olds would be prevented from accessing apps by default between midnight and 6 a.m. But a poll by Censuswide found almost 85% will turn off the restrictions. Social media consultant Matt Navarra doesn't think it'll work.
4: Ministers call these features addictive in their own announcement, but then you hand them teens a switch that they can use to turn it all off. So there's a whole contradiction in there, and they've tried to please everybody, the platforms, the privacy campaigners, parents, but they've managed to annoy everyone.
2: 4 men have been arrested after disorder in South Wales left 2 people critically injured. Police say firearms officers were deployed near Pontypool. And FIFA President Gianni Infantino has received the backing of the Confederation of African Football, who believe he's the right man for the job. From Sky News, I'm Imani Rana.
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5: Good morning to you. Welcome, one and all. You're listening to Vibe Breakfast with me, your birthday gal, Rachel Wilkes. Yeah, it is my birthday today. And this is such a joyous way to start the day, I have to say. Maybe a little bit of an early start, but you know what? I'm going to go back, have a little nap, then open a few prezzies. I know I've got a few waiting for me, which is rather exciting. And then I'm going to get on with the rest of my birthday celebrations after that. If you are also a birthday buddy of mine on the 7th of August, then let me know. I'd love to give you a little birthday shout out as well. Or if you have just got other exciting things going on for your 7th of August Friday, then I'd also love to give those a mention. Yeah, doesn't have to be birthday related. Don't worry. Or have you got something coming up for the weekend that you're looking forward to, you're already counting down to, then I would like to hear all about those too. 80818 is the number you need to text us here at Vibe. Well, in the second hour of The Breakfast Show, we are going to still talk about, well, I want your opinion on this. Do you look at a restaurant menu before you go and visit the restaurant? Are you like me? Do you do that? Do you get yourself prepared? Maybe because you're just so excited about it, or just because you're very organized. Please say you're on my side with this. I'd like your thoughts. We're also going to have a look with what's on the box, what's happening on the telly today, this Friday. So if you do want to just crash out after work and just sit in front of the telly, veg out, then I'll give you a rundown of the best bits coming our way. And as promised, indie disco time coming up in about half an hour as well. So lots of goodies for us. And well, this is a really lovely goodie from Stella Lefty. This song's been growing on me, that's for sure. This is Boston. On a train.

Self-Aware from Tempest City, right here on Your Vibe Breakfast. Good morning to you. As I have now mentioned many a time on the show already, it is my birthday and I am not going to shut up about it. I apologise in advance. I'm most looking forward to, well, I've got a few things to look forward to. I'm going to the theatre, going to an art exhibition, but I'm also going to a very nice French restaurant later on. And I've been mentioning the fact that whenever I do go to a restaurant, 9 times out of 10, I will look at the menu before I actually enter the building. I don't know whether that's more of a female thing. I don't know. I get a bit too excited about the food. I'm like, oh, what is there? What's on offer? What can I have? Part of it, I think, is organisation as well. But yeah, I always make sure I have a little cheeky look at the menu beforehand. And I don't know whether that I'm a one-off, I'm a little bit on the weird side in regards to that. But you know what? I've been doing a little digging, a little bit of research on this. And recently, Prezzo, you know, the Italian restaurant chain, of course there are other ones out there too, but they recently did a survey on 2,000 UK adults and found that 38% of younger diners, that being Gen Z and millennials, actively refuse to visit a restaurant if they have not checked the menu beforehand. So like if they've gone with, I don't know, going with family or something, and the family was ones who booked it, and then they're doing it maybe last minute as well, and they haven't had a chance to look at the menu, they don't even actually go. I don't know if I'd go that far. That is quite extreme. I mean, if I've not had time, I've not had time to look at it. But that's intriguing. 38% of Gen Zs and millennials actively will not go to the restaurant if they've not checked it beforehand. Well, that does help me feel a little bit of relief to know that it's not just me that, you know, likes to look at the menu in advance. But yeah, I'm a little bit more relaxed about it. I can definitely still manage getting to the restaurant without having looked at the menu if I need to. But let me know, are you on board with what I'm saying? Do you agree with me? Do you look at a menu before visiting a restaurant too? You can give me a text, 80818, to let me know. Or alternatively, you can always get in touch through our social media. You can find us on Instagram, Vibe107.6. Of course, is our name. You'll find us on our socials under that said name. And so you can always drop us a DM through that as well. Well, we're going to hear from Alok and Khalid in a moment, but right now, that beautiful voice from Celeste. This is Tonight Tonight. Tonight Tonight.

0: That's a lock. Thanks, Khaled. That's Dive Into Me. Ooh-ah. Well, as you've been hearing throughout the show, we are proudly sponsored by Wenzel's Bakery here on the Vibe Breakfast Show. They are a family-owned bakery with stores all across Hertfordshire and the UK. You're having a little look on their map, and my goodness, we are lucky. There is actually quite a few in the Southwest Hearts region. So you have got plenty of choices and plenty of opportunities to bag yourself some delicious treats, whether that's some sandwiches for your lunchtime, maybe it's a little after work treat like a pastry or a donut, or maybe if you're needing some reviving with some great cup of teas or coffees. The Wenzels have definitely got your back. So go on, check them out and go and get yourself a nice little treat today. Our wonderful sponsors, Wenzel's Bakery.
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Some Niall Horan for you there, and tastes so good. Well, time now to turn our attention to what's on the box. What is coming to our telly screens today? And well, a couple of interesting ones. A big one that actually I've seen a few billboards for this on the subway, the underground tubes. Why did I say subway? That was very American of me. But you know what I mean. The underground tube stations. I'm talking about Ricky Gervais's Alley Cats, which comes out today on Netflix. Yeah, the comic icon, his latest venture is unsurprisingly very adult and definitely not for kids in this extremely amusing animated series centered around a crew of sweary British feral cats. Yeah, coming from all walks of life, the gang terrorizes the local community and fights for survival on the mean streets while pondering the meaning of life along the way. Think of it as like a British Top Cat. Do you remember Top Cat from like yonks ago? But certainly with a far few more rude words. That's for certain. So it sounds intriguing. I definitely want to try and catch an episode or two, see if it's my kind of thing. So that's called Ricky Gervais's Alley Cats, and that is on Netflix as of today. Or if you are looking for something over on the good old traditional terrestrial channels, then BBC One, 7:30 p.m. tonight, Our Lives. Now, do you remember there was that brilliant drama, Riot Women? It was by Sally Wainwright, the series about five menopausal women who form a punk band. Yeah, well, last year's BBC show was dismissed by a few as unrealistic. But this new documentary called Our Lives begs to differ, as it meets six women over 50s who have formed a punk band in South Wales called Nanas, but spell N-A, capital N-A-Z. I rather love it. Nanas. Their songs tackle social issues like pension inequality and care home fees, alongside the frustrations of recycling, which all feature on their recently released EP, Nanafesto. Brilliant. Well, before meeting at a community workshop set up to get older women into music, they'd worked as nurses, foster carers, and even as ice cream van drivers, and now they are juggling a busy life on the road touring their music, which is just brilliant. So this uplifting documentary, it follows them as they prepare for their first international gig in New York City. It's a great watch. It's called Our Lives over on BBC One, and that is at 7:30 p.m. So go on, check that out. If you want something a little bit uplifting, then and you kind of, you're there rooting for them, then do have a little look for that as well. Well, go on, we've got that indie disco song coming up very, very soon. Yep, do them stretches. Go on, do it whilst you're making yourself a bit of brekkie. We'll be playing that in about 10 minutes time. But first, I think new from Mr. Alex Warren, this is Passenger.

Yes, I'm still in love of the new little intro we have there for our indie disco from the Fratellis, of course. And yes, I hope that does get you energised for it, because it's a chance to play an old school indie track. And I do feel like the noughties, the 2010s, that was kind of the peak of that indie, well, British indie culture, right? You know, with the big fringes, the heavy eyeliner, we'd wear all our like festival bands on our wrists. You know, you remember it, I'm sure, for a lot of you. Well, I'm at the minute, I've just got myself a new laptop, and I'm trying to go through my old laptops, because I've now got two old laptops that I've not yet got rid of, and I was like, oh my gosh, I really need to get through them. And one of them, the oldest one I have, I really hadn't gone through any of it. And so this last few days I've been having a look at the music that I had stored on there, and it was really when I was going through my big indie phase, and I found some bands on there that I'm like, oh my god, I've not heard of them in ages. You know, you think, what on earth happened to them? And this said band, one of those said bands, I've decided to choose for today's indie disco track. I remember seeing them at my first ever Reading Festival back in 2011. And they were really good live. I can remember that. And this was one of the killer tunes that they played. I'm talking about the band White Lies. Do you remember them? This is probably one of their most well-known songs. This is To Lose My Life.

bit of an indie double whammy for us there. Something a little bit newer from Nothing But Thieves, Evolution, and our indie disco track, the official indie disco track for today from White Lies, which, my goodness, for me, that took me right back to a muddy field at the Reading Festival in 2011. I tell you what, only listening to it now did I realise just how morbid some of the lyrics are in that song. Back then, I didn't really realise. I was bopping around too much to really realise what I was singing about. But there you go, couple of awesome indie tracks for your Friday morning. But let's bring it a little bit more up to date, shall we, with some more fresh sounds for you.

0: One of my fave new artists for this year, Seiku with Dangerous Lover. Well, we're going to be into our final hour of the Breakfast Vibe show. We're going to hear the news on the hour at 8, but join me for some Samba and Beyonce kicking things off for us.
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9: The top stories this hour. Train passengers across the Midlands and Northwest England are being warned they face another day of delays and cancellations. A power outage that caused a signal failure in Manchester yesterday has led to widespread delays and cancellations. Chris Wright is the Northwest Route Director for Network Rail. He says they're trying to establish what went wrong.
10: At this stage, it's too early to tell. We will, of course, do a really thorough investigation into this, given the impact this will have had on our customers, but at the moment we don't know for certain what's caused that interruption.
9: The owner of Facebook, Instagram and WhatsApp has been hit with a £420 million fine over child safety failings. A US judge has penalised Meta for not warning people about the dangers its social media platforms pose. It plans to appeal. Thai police say at least 7 people have died in a school shooting on the outskirts of Bangkok. The suspected shooter is believed to be a student. Police have made further arrests in Norfolk after disorder linked to anti-immigration protests. Officers say they were exposed to considerable aggression in Thetford when crowds tried to storm into homes linked to asylum seekers. 2 officers were hurt, including one who was seriously bitten. Amanda Knox insists her new Edinburgh Fringe comedy show will honour Meredith Kircher. She was convicted of the British student's murder in Perugia in Italy, but then acquitted in 2015. Meredith's family have criticised the decision to perform the routine, saying it brings up pain from the past 2 decades. But Miss Knox says the production explores loneliness, isolation and violence.
11: Well, it was hard because I didn't know. You know, I was taken away from the world. And even when I was, you know, released back into the world, it felt like I didn't have a place that belonged for me. I felt very much exiled.
9: And it seems the recent hot weather made more of us stay at home and avoid the shops last month. Figures from the British Retail Consortium show footfall was down 2.1%. From Sky News, I'm Amani Rana.
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0: Hello, good morning, you lovely, lovely lots. Thank you so much for listening in to Vibe Breakfast so far with me, Rachel Wilkes, or if you are just joining us, where have you been? To quote some Molly Weasley from Harry Potter right there. No, don't worry, I won't judge you too much if you are just joining us. Yes, you have missed 2 hours already, but it's okay. I don't mind. I'm glad you've joined us for the final bits anyway. We've got 60 minutes to really jam-pack it in with some lovely little juicy goodies for us to enjoy. I'll be bringing you more of that excellent music that you can expect from us here at Vibe 107.6, whether that be some of the freshest sounds around or maybe a little sprinkling of some old favourites in there too. We're also going to be talking more about restaurants. Yes, I want to know, do you look at the menu before you arrive at the restaurant? Are you like me? Do you do that? I still would like to know your thoughts, please. And we'll also take a look at what's happening locally with the Culture Corner. So yeah, we'll take a look at some of the live events happening today that you may want to go and be a part of or take a look at. That'll be coming up in about half an hour's time. Well, we're going to play the Beyoncé track that really has been sticking in my head so much. It's been such an earworm for me. But first off, it's Somber with My Body Isn't Ready.

is that donkey donkey donkey donkey donkey donkey donkey donkey donkey donkey donkey donkey donkey donkey donkey donkey donkey donkey donkey donkey donkey donkey donkey donkey donkey donkey donkey 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
week. It's actually getting to the point that it's quite annoying, but I do really like the song. Don't get me wrong, Beyonce, I'm loving a bit of morning dew from you, but yeah, there's that little phrase. My goodness, is that surprisingly catchy. Well, morning, morning. You are listening to My Breakfast with me, Rachel Wilkes. And well, as I've been mentioning, it is my birthday today. Yeah, 7th of August. Remember the date, people. It's an important one. And I am going to go out and celebrate a little later on once I've finished the show and going to a lovely restaurant. And I mentioned the fact that I do like, I admit it, I do like to look at the menu before I go, just to get myself organised, just to have a few ideas in my head as to what I might fancy. Although, I will be honest, I have been a few times when I've been caught out where perhaps the restaurant's website hasn't been updated recently and the menu has completely changed. Or you do get those like rather nice restaurants where they've got a more sort of seasonal menu, so it's changing on a more regular basis. Some places they even have like a daily menu, don't they, where it's completely different. So there have been the odd occasions where I've looked it up all online, thinking I'm going to be nice and prepared. When I get into the restaurant, I can immediately give my waiter my order, and then no, it's completely different. So that has happened to me, but most of the time, it does work out in my favour. So come on, are you Team Rachel? Are you on my side here and agree that you should look at the menu before stepping into the restaurant? Have a little look online before you go. And I mean, even for booking a restaurant, I mean, nowadays, surely you have to look at the menu first to kind of think, is that a restaurant for me? I mean, does anybody nowadays just kind of go, I like the sound of that. It's the kind of cuisine I normally like to eat. I'll book it. I mean, I'm someone that these days, I like to put a bit of research into it. How many star ratings has it had? How many reviews? What's the restaurant like? Maybe one day I should just be a little bit more whimsical about it and just go, I like the look of it from the outside and just stroll on in. That might be quite nice one day. But no, I think I'm a bit too much of a control freak for needing to know exactly what I'm in for before doing that. But let me know, are you like me or are you a little bit more on the chill side and just go with the flow as to the menu and the type of restaurant? You have still got time to get involved in today's topic of conversation. 80818 is that number that you need to give us a text.

0: from Bella Kay, that is I Deserve Better. Well, we are soon going to be looking at the Culture Corner, some of the local live events that are happening for today. But I did want to give you another reminder to go tomorrow to the Watford Carnival, which is taking place tomorrow at the Radlett Road playing fields. And it's basically going to be a full day of live music. They've got some DJs, dance performances, street food, and family entertainment. It's now in its fifth year, and really the carnival was inspired by the world famous Notting Hill Carnival that celebrates the diversity of Watford's community. And this year's event will once again feature a packed programme of entertainment with Gist and Kems hosting the main stage. There'll also be food from all around the world. There's going to be market stalls, activities for children, and plenty of family-friendly attractions throughout the day. So if you're planning to go, organisers are encouraging people to book their tickets in advance. Although they will also be available at the gate, tickets are priced at £3. I mean, come on, bargain right there. And children under 13 get in for free. So for more information, simply search Watford Carnival 2026 on your preferred search engine, and then you'll find the right details that you need. Click on that and you'll be able to find the button for booking tickets in advance if you want to. I mean, we've got the glorious weather still at the minute, so make the most of it for a carnival. So that's Watford Carnival that is taking place tomorrow at the Radlett Road playing fields, and that is going to be going on all day with so much great stuff occurring. So go and check that out over this weekend. That sounds like a lot of fun. Well, after our break, we are going to hear some Sabrina Carpenter and a bit of Flo. Oh, we know how to treat you.
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Don't Break My Heart by Flo. Oh, sorry, Don't Break Her Heart, I should say. I stand corrected. Well, time now for us to have a little hop, skip and a jump down to the Culture Corner. Have a look at some of the local live events that are taking place in and around Watford and Southwest Hearts. Now, we mentioned about this just yesterday, the big screen that is on in the Pondside area of Watford. Yeah, it's a fantastic idea, which is to have a big cinema screen. And well, for 2 weeks, there is going to be different films being shown. And well, this week, it is in the Pondside location. There are three screenings per day, one at 1 p.m., another at 4 p.m. and another at 7 p.m. So to give you an idea of the films that are on for today, 7th of August, at 1 p.m. there is the classic Disney film Snow White to enjoy. I'm not too sure if that's the newer adaptation that had Lily Collins in, or whether we're talking like the old school Disney version. I'm not too sure. I think it's the newer one. Then at 4 p.m., The Day the Earth Blew Up, which sounds very dramatic. And keeping with that action theme, at 7 p.m., it's then Mission Impossible, The Final Reckoning, which is the latest one, the last one that they did. So you've got three great films that you can choose from. There are going to be some deck chairs out there that you can go and sit on for free. Yeah, you don't have to buy a ticket or anything. You can just turn up. But you are also more than welcome to bring your own chairs, get pack a picnic if you want to, and then you can just sit back, relax, and enjoy some old favourites, as well as some that are relatively new films too. Due to the limited space in the area, there is going to be no on-site traders, but of course there are plenty of shops near the pond side that you could always grab something to eat and drink as well. So check that out. The big screen that is on still at the pond side with films on at 1 p.m, 4 p.m. and 7 p.m. Now, of course, we are still in the midst of the summer holidays. If you're trying to think of something to do with the kids, then if you went to the Watersmeet Theatre, which is a brilliant one in Rickmansworth. They've got a special event today called Comic Art Masterclass, which again is on at three times, 10 a.m., 1 p.m. and 4 p.m., where you can join legendary comic book artist, Kev F. Sutherland. And his range of credits go from The Beano to Doctor Who to Marvel Comics. And well, he's going to be giving masterclasses in how to create your own comic strips. Yeah, all his expert skills and infectious humor is perfect for budding young artists. And he'll teach you how to make your comic script, comic strips from scratch. So whether you're bursting already with wild ideas or you're just curious to try it, then Kev will put you at ease and give you a go at trying your own comic strips. And I should say, although this is technically more based for children, doesn't have to be if you are slightly older, then it is all for all ages that want to give making a comic strip a go. The age recommendation, however, is 7+, to give you a heads up there. And tickets are £20, and it's for 2 hours. So you get 2 hours of workshopping there. So that's called Comic Art Masterclass. That is on at the Watersmeet in Rickmansworth, and that's on 10 a.m., 1 p.m., and 4 p.m. today. So go on, get crafting. So a couple of different ideas right there, and perfect if you have got kids and looking for something to do over the summer holidays. So whether you want to put them in front of a screen or get them crafting, there you go, couple of suggestions from little old me. Well, I'm in the mood to get a little bit countrified. I am a big fan of country, and well, as it's my birthday, I think I get a chance to choose one of my songs that I want to play, and this one I'm going to dedicate to myself, as it is my B-Day. It's one of my favourites from Post Malone and Morgan Wallen. I Had Some Help.

It's from Kalani right there. Well, we are coming up to the last bit of our hour of the Vibe Breakfast Show, but do keep listening to Vibe 107.6 because you've got your final edition of the Rewind Show for this week with the one and only Lee Partridge coming up after me from 9 to 11, bringing you some of the best old school bangers from the 90s, the 2010s, the noughties. Yes, I did that in a funny order, I know. But yes, you know what I mean. That's sort of like the last 30 odd years. He's got some great old school ones coming on up. So that's 9 to 11. Then Lee's going to be followed by Stephen with your lunchtime vibe show from 11 till 2. Then Ben Felton going to be sitting in then for the afternoon 2 till 5. And then it's the other Rachel. Rachel McHugh with you then for your drive time show from 5 till 7. And then non-stop music for your Friday night. Going to be from 7 p.m. onwards, just hit after hit after hit. And then it's going to be little old me again. Yeah, you've got to put up with me once more this week. Tomorrow morning, we are going to be starting at the slightly later time of 8 o'clock. Yeah, we do things later on a Saturday. Thank goodness. 8 to 11. So do feel free to join me then if you want to get involved a bit more of the chit-chat. If you don't mind listening to me waffling on, then I'll be back tomorrow morning. But I'm not quite done with you yet today. No. I've still got time to squeeze in a couple more tracks. Here's Benson Boone, The Time of My Life.

0: This is my birthday. It's Birthday Girl's choice of song to finish there. And to, well, warm you up nicely for the Rewind show there, Nick Astley. Nick Astley? Who the hell is he? Rick Astley with an R. Come on, Rachel. Rick Astley, we're never going to give you up. What a tune to finish off for our Friday morning. Thanks so much for joining me. I, Rachel Wilkes, will be back with you tomorrow for your Saturday Vibe Breakfast show. So come on, join me then. Have a wonderful Friday. Bye for now.
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4: The top stories this hour. There will be further delays and cancellations for rail passengers in the north of England and the Midlands for the rest of the day. While services have been restored after a 90-second power outage yesterday, people have been told to expect more disruption. Thousands of commuters were stranded yesterday evening. Chris Wright is the North West Route Director for Network Rail. He says they're looking into what went wrong.
5: Normally our systems are very resilient, so we really need to understand what's gone wrong today. We normally take a multi-stage approach. We try and get quick answers within 48 hours to at least have an initial indication of what the issue is and then do a really thorough investigation.
4: Norfolk police have made further arrests in Thetford after several days of disorder linked to anti-immigration protests. Five people have now been detained after crowds tried to gain entry to properties housing asylum seekers. Police in Thailand say seven people have been killed in a school shooting on the outskirts of Bangkok. It's believed the 14-year-old shooter also killed his grandparents before taking the gun into class. The owner of Facebook, Instagram and WhatsApp has been ordered to pay £420 million in the United States for failing to keep children safe. Meta says it will appeal the ruling. Meanwhile, nearly 85% of 16 and 17-year-olds say they'll opt out of voluntary restrictions on social media apps. The curfew announced by Sir Keir Starmer last month will see settings introduced to restrict teenagers from accessing sites between midnight and 6 a.m. These teenagers say it's better to have a choice.
6: I'm quite glad it is optional, though. Like, if I do want to spend the night and just stay on my phone the whole night, I'm glad I can just do that. Like, if it's been a hard day.
7: It may be preventing people from being connected with each other, so I think it is kind of good, but not entirely.
4: And every major city in Italy has been put on red alert because of a severe heat wave. Temperatures have also broken records in Austria, where they've hit 41 degrees for the first time. From Sky News, I'm Amani Rana.
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11: A very, very, very good morning. It's Friday, so you're a very, very, very gorgeous lot. Very good morning, it's Partridge here on the Rewind Show. For your Friday morning, give yourselves a round of applause. Clap, clap, clap, clap, clap. A tap, pat on the back, pat, pat, pat. We've made it. Hopefully virtually unscathed to the weekend. Right, let's get on with the music. We've got a busy old show as always. This is Usher and More. Morning.

What a great track that is. Tony Braxton, Unbreak My Heart. Before that, Sigma, Nobody to Love. And kicking off the show with Usher and more. It's the Rewind Show, and it's Partridge with you. How are you doing today? What's the date, Tony? 7th. 7th of August. Can you believe it? 7th of August. Where's this year gone? I know we say it every year, which we do, but it has flown this year, hasn't it? Oh, it does seem to have done to me. Anyway, this is J-Lo, Pitbull and Dance Again. Morning, it's Partridge here. Soon be Christmas. Dance. Shut up, Lee. Shut up, Partridge. Dance.

0: The unmistakable voice of Neo, and Because of You. Before that, J-Lo, Pitbull and Dance Again. Time for a short break, but I'll be back with some more music and a little bit of waffle. A very good morning. It's Partridge here on The Rewind Show.
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3: Watford, we're back. Costa Coffee has reopened on the high street, right where you left us. We've had a makeover, but we're still your same Costa. Ready for latte breaks with mates, takeaway Americanos, or just sitting down when you need a proper break. Same

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Sugar Babes and Two Lost in You. So Watford's big screen, it's back, bringing 2 weeks of, get this, this is the best word about this whole little piece I'm about to do. 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This week it's Pondside, so that's the top of the town, as we know, before moving to Woodside Playing Fields from Monday the 10th of August. 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Screenings will usually take place 1pm, 4pm and 7pm. And the best part is there's no need to book. Just simply turn up and grab a spot and enjoy the film. You're welcome to take your picnics, your picnic blankets, folding chairs, refreshments, making it a great day. And a free day, there's that word again, Partridge, free, I'll say it again, free day out during the school holidays. For all the film programme, screening times, is that screening or screaming? Depends what, the there's no horror films. The screening times, search for Watford Big Screen 2026. We'll have a look, should we have a look and see what's going on today? Snow White from 1pm, The Day the Earth Blew Up, it's a better film than it sounds. You know, it's a cheerier one. The Day the Earth Blew Up at 4pm. Mission Impossible tonight at 7pm. The Final Reckoning. Have a look at tomorrow. What have we got tomorrow? Mufasa, The Lion King, 1pm. We Bought a Zoo at 4pm. Wicked for Good at 7pm. There's just some of them. But do check them all out. Watford Big Screen 2026. Right, back to the music. Snap, Exterminate. A very good morning. It's Lee Partridge here on The Rewind Show.

What is it, Lee? No. No, no, no. You'll have to wait and see. This is Craig David, Tough Love and Rendezvous. And then we'll play Bastille of the Night. Then I'll play the track. Morning, it's Partridge here. The track. Oh, it's a banger. Oh, you're going to love it. I'm telling you.

0: I told you you'd love that, didn't I? I told you it's a banger. Sweet night chocolate. Shanks and Bigfoot here on Vibe 107.6. Right, that's the end of the first hour. We've still got an hour of the show to go. Got some great music lined up. Bit of Pixie Lott, Kiss the Stars. Bit of Rihanna and Duke Dumont. Amongst much, much more. Very good morning, it's Partridge here on The Rewind Show.
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7: What's going on in Watford this summer? 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
8: Watford, we're back. Costa Coffee has reopened on the high street, right where you left us. 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
3: 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Five.
4: The top stories this hour. The Home Office says the number of migrants arrested for working illegally in the UK has more than doubled since July 2024. There have been over 17,000 arrests since Labour came into office, a 122% increase. Figures show visits by immigration officers trying to tackle the issue are also twice as high compared to the previous 2 years. But Security Minister Anna Turley has this warning.
5: We cannot have a situation where people think they can come here and disappear into illegal working. And that's why we're clamping down on it with record levels of activity, and it's telling people very, very clearly, don't think that you can come here and disappear into the illegal market, because we will find you and we'll arrest you.
4: National Rail says disruption to train services across England's northwest is expected to continue until at least midday today. A power outage yesterday left some passengers stranded for hours. At least 7 people have been killed in a school shooting in Thailand. The gunman reportedly killed his grandparents at their home before carrying out the shooting. The family of Meredith Kircher have criticised a comedy show done by the woman who was convicted then acquitted of her murder. Amanda Knox's stand-up routine is on at the Edinburgh Fringe from today. Miss Knox insists the show honours the British student who was killed in Perugia in Italy in 2007. But Meredith's sister Stephanie says it's inappropriate.
6: It doesn't just affect us. It affects many people who have been victims or their families that have had to go through things like this. And I don't want this to be a precedent for allowing anyone involved in a crime to then use that specific crime for comedy.
4: Meta has been ordered to pay £420 million in the US for failing to warn the public about the dangers its platforms pose to children. It's the largest ruling against the social media company over child safety. And Ariana Grande says she cannot wait to see her fans in London. She'll be performing a 10-night residency at the O2 later this month before stepping back from the spotlight. From Sky News, I'm Imani Rana.
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10: 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One more time. The weekend has officially started. You know why? 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

track, love that. That's TLC, Pretty. Before that, we have Pixie Lott, Kiss the Stars, and TMO, Rihanna, kicking off this hour of the show. The last hour from me for this week. I've done the breakfast show Wednesday, rewind Thursday, Friday. Sorry if you've had enough of me. Not long to go. This is Duke Dumont and Need You 100%. Love this track too. I know I say it about a lot of tracks, but in the rewind show, I mean it. Mornings. What do you mean? You don't mean it in the other show? Well, sort of. Might tell the odd porcupine here and there about them. Anyway, I'm getting myself in trouble. Mornings. Partridge here.

0: cartoon creation. That's Gorillaz and Dare. Before that, Duc Dumont and Need You 100%, that reminds me. That takes me back. I know I often say this, you know, but music does, doesn't it? It evokes memories of times gone by. You know, it doesn't have to be a long time ago. It could be a couple of years ago, or they could be 10, 20, 30, 40, 50, 60, whatever years ago. It reminds us of people, places, maybe people that are sadly not with us anymore, or relationships, or when we was younger, or when we had children, or when our children were younger. You know what I'm saying. Anyway, Duc Dumont, that reminds me of when we first started broadcasting here at Vibe, about 2011, I think. Right, Partridge is waffling. Time for a short break, and I'll be back with more music. Very good morning, it's Partridge here on The Rewind Show.
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0: What day? What day? What la die die? What day? What day? What day? What day? What will I die die? SL2 on a regular tip. Morning. Has that woke you up? Partridge here. Right, let's get this right. Watford's biggest celebration, one of Watford's biggest celebrations, it's returning to the town tomorrow, Saturday, August the 8th. Watford Carnival takes place at Radlett Road Playing Field. Full day of live music, DJ, dance performances, street food and family entertainment, don't you know? It's now in its fifth year. The carnival is inspired by the world-famous Notting Hill Carnival and celebrates the diversity of Watford's communities. This year's event will once again feature a packed programme of entertainment with Kems and Gist hosting the main stage. Yes, I'm not with it, but yep, they're hosting the main stage. I noticed that nobody asked me to do anything. Thank you very much. Not offended. No offence taken. I'd have done it for nothing. If you're paying these people, I would have helped you for nothing. In my hometown. Anyway, they're hosting the main stage. Good luck to them as well. There'll be food from all around the world, market stalls, activities for the children, and plenty of family-friendly attractions throughout the day. You can book, so organisers are encouraging people to book their tickets in advance, although they will be available at the gate, so you can just jock up and pay. It's just £3 tickets, and children under 13 go in for free. What else have we got? The weather's going to be nice. If you want to find out more information, go to Watford Carnival 2026. Yeah, they're saying it's going to be a nice day, so it should be a busy old day down there. Right, back to the music. This is Wycliffe Jean and Mary J. Blige and 911. Morning, it's Partridge here on the Rewind Show. I could have DJ'd a set down there for them. A Rewind, old school set, if they'd have asked. I'm available for gigs, you know. Morning.
1: Yo, what up, this Wyclef with Mary J. Serenading girls with my acoustic guitars, you know what I'm saying? Yo, fellas have problems with the chicks. I want you right now to turn the lights down low.

Rita Ora. And hell, we do party here on Vibe 107.6. Got time for a couple more tracks before we finish off with a track of my choice. It's just going to be a track of my choice. Not going to do the year this week. Oh, we'll save that for next week. We'll build up the anticipation. It'll be back next week. But this is Fuse, ODG and Antenna. Morning, it's Partridge here. Rewind show, don't you know?

Takes me back to my clubbing days. That's the Bucketheads and the Bomb. Now, what other show on this planet would you get the Bomb, the Bucketheads, followed by this? Fleetwood Mac, a track of my choice to finish off with, and Everywhere. This is Smooth.

0: What a great track to finish off the Rewind show. Fleetwood Mac and Everywhere from the Tango in the Night album. That reminds me of, I know I always talk about music takes us back, that reminds me of when I used to play football and drink in the Verulam down St Albans Road on the corner, Balmoral Road, straight opposite. For those of you who don't know, it's flats now, like they've done to most of the pubs in and around the town, or McDonald's. But that's what that reminds me of, going in the Verulam, playing football in the Verulam. Great pub of its time. It certainly was. Some great characters in and around there back then. Right, that's about it from me. Thanks for joining me. I'll be back on the Rewind show next week. Until then, you take care of yourselves, look after yourselves and those that are around you. Till next time, this is Partridge, over and out.
1: The end, that's all, folks.
2: Watford, we're back. Costa Coffee has reopened on the high street, right where you left us. We've had a makeover, but we're still your same Costa. Ready for latte breaks with mates, takeaway Americanos, or just sitting down when you need a proper break.

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9: The top stories this hour. England footballer Ivan Toney has been charged with assault causing actual bodily harm. The Met Police says it relates to an incident at a nightclub in central London last December. At least seven people, including five teachers, have died in a school shooting in Thailand. The attack happened at a high school just outside of Bangkok. Footage circulating on social media shows pupils sheltering after the gunman, who's believed to be a student, opened fire. Journalist Valeria Mongeli is in the city of Nontaburi.
10: There are eight victims in total so far, six victims at the school, including the shooter, plus his grandparents. But the death toll could rise because there are 22 people injured and nine of them are in critical conditions.
9: The number of migrants arrested for working illegally in the UK has more than doubled. The Home Office says there have been over 17,000 arrests since Labour came into office in July 2024. An alleged data breach is being investigated following the death of a nine-year-old girl in Angus. NHS Tayside is looking into claims staff unlawfully accessed Minnie Merriman's medical records. A man's been charged with murder after she was found injured in Arbroath on Monday. Amanda Knox insists her new Edinburgh Fringe comedy show will honour Meredith Kircher. She was convicted of the British student's murder in Perugia in Italy, but then acquitted in 2015. Meredith's family have criticised the decision to perform the routine, saying it brings up pain from the past two decades. But Miss Knox says the production explores isolation and violence.
11: Well, it was hard because I didn't know. You know, I was taken away from the world. And even when I was, you know, released back into the world, it felt like I didn't have a place that belonged for me. I felt very much exiled.
9: And Mexico and Argentina are the latest nations to throw their support behind Gianni Infantino. But there are calls for the FIFA president to step down following his abandoned plans to sell off World Cup stakes. From Sky News, I'm Imani Rana.
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13: Well, hello, hello. Good morning. It's Stephen. It's Vibe 107.6. It's Holly Humberstone's White Noise now. And Holly, what day is

Louis Tomlinson, it's Sunflowers playing on Vibe 107.6. Good morning to you. It's just gone 11 o'clock. It's Stephen here. Hope you've had a wonderful week. Let me play your favourite songs to cheer you up.

0: from 2021, Coldplay, from their Music of the Spheres album. This is Humankind playing for you. Yes, just you, here on 507.6. Thanks for joining me. It's Sid with you.
1: 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We'll get back to the big tunes next.
2: Watford, we're back. Costa Coffee has reopened on the high street, right where you left us. 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Ready for latte breaks with mates, takeaway Americanos, or just sitting down when you need a proper break.

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8: 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It's Stephen Bressing playing a song which is going to get stuck in your head, so mega sorry for that. It's Stella Lifty with Boston playing on... Hang on, should we just sing the radio station name together? It's Vibe. Here we go. And now just sing Vibe. 3, 2, 1. Smashed it. On a train.

by Lewis Capaldi, playing on Vibe 107.6. Good morning to you, 11:30 is the time. Stephen's my name, thank you for being there. Country music is the fastest growing music genre in the UK. This next artist, Ella Langley, her song Choosing Texas, which we absolutely smashed. We played loads here of Vibe 107.6 because we loved it. Ella's Choosing Texas is the top of the Billboard charts. That's the big one, the chart in the US that matters in the music world. Ella's been top with that song, Choosing Texas, for yonks. 10, 14, something weeks, something impressive. This is her new song from her album Dandelion. This is Be Her on Vibe 107.6.

Ella Langley's Be Her playing at Vibe 107.6. What a beautiful bit of country. I love how country is stripped back. It's beautiful. It's everywhere thanks to the likes of Ella Langley, but also Taylor Swift. This from the soundtrack of the new Toy Story film is a song I just know you know because I knew it. I knew you. It's Taylor Swift.

PS1, Alex Hoskins with Life Goes On. Before that, a little bit of Cat's Eye with Animal playing here on the one and only Vibe 107.6, where next I'm going to tell you about the biggest event in Watford, the Watford Carnival, which is tomorrow. What's that? You want to know more? I'll tell you more next after 50-50. This is Barbie Dreams.

own MK Poppy Bascom playing at Vibe 107.6 Saturday, 8th of August. What are you up to? Because the biggest event in Watford is back once more for the fifth year. The Watford Carnival is tomorrow, taking place at the Radlett Roads Playing Fields. That's a full day of live music, DJs, dance performances, street food, family entertainment, everything you could possibly need. The carnival is inspired by the world famous Notting Hill Carnival down in that London, not too far away. It celebrates diversity of Watford's communities. This year, event will once again feature a packed programme of entertainment with Gist and Kems hosting the main stage. They are fantastic. There'll be food from around the world, two market stalls, activities for children, plenty of family-friendly attractions throughout the day too. So if you're planning to go, organisers are encouraging you book your tickets in advance, although there'll also be some available on the gate too. Tickets are just £3. Children under 13 get in for free. For more information, search Watford Carnival 2026, and I'll see you there tomorrow.

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Now this. Oh, you fancy a bit of a throwback? I've got you sorted. Fear not. 1982. Here we come. This is Patrice Rushen with Forget Me.

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7: The top stories this hour. A spokesperson for England footballer Ivan Toney says he's looking forward to clearing his name after he was charged with assault. He'll appear in court next month over an incident in a Soho nightclub last December. The Home Office says the number of migrants arrested for working illegally in the UK has more than doubled since July 2024. There have been over 17,000 arrests since Labour came into office, a 122% increase. Border Security Minister Anna Turley has this warning.
8: We cannot have a situation where people think they can come here and disappear into illegal working. And that's why we're clamping down on it with record levels of activity. And it's telling people very, very clearly, don't think that you can come here and disappear into the illegal market, because we will find you and we'll arrest you.
7: Seven people have been killed after a student opened fire at a school in Thailand. Police say the gunman also killed his grandparents at home before opening fire at the school. 23 others are injured and some are in a critical condition. Amanda Knox has defended her show at Edinburgh Fringe following calls for it to be cancelled. She was falsely imprisoned for the murder of Meredith Kircher in Italy in 2007. Ms Knox says Cartwheel is a performance about raising a daughter in a world that's unfair for women. But Meredith's sister Stephanie thinks the comedy trivialises female violence.
9: Two decades on, our pain, my sister's murder, has been used in everything that she does. And I would really hope that she could find some peace and use her own talents to make her own name for herself.
7: An alleged data breach is being investigated following the death of a 9-year-old girl in Angus. NHS Tayside's looking into claims staff unlawfully accessed Minnie Merriman's medical records. And Ariana Grande says she cannot wait to see her fans ahead of her residency in London later this month. She'll be performing a 10-night stint at the O2. From Sky News, I'm Imani Rana.
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12: Hello, hello to you. It's midday. It's Friday, the 7th of August, 2026. It's Stephen here. It's Vibe 107.6. Hope you're having a wonderful Friday. Here's the soundtrack to your lunchtime, kicking off with Lady Gaga and Doechii's Runway.

Oh, it's sassy, isn't it? Lady Gaga, Doechii together, Vibe 107.6. It's Stephen together with you, same place, Vibe 107.6. Happy Friday. Happy lunchtime as well. What's for lunch? Oh, if you fancy me sorting you out with some juicy lunchtime deals, keep listening, because the new sponsor of the Vibe Breakfast Show is Wenzel's The Bakers. 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So a big welcome to Wenzel's The Baker. They are the proud sponsors of the Vibe Breakfast Show. And if you fancy something for your lunch, get on that Wenzel's The Baker's loyalty app. Sounds fantastic. And while you do that, let me play you this. And it's new from Charlie XCX. She is back with a new album. It's fantastic. And this is Wink Wink.

Chico, DJ Doja, and Jason Derulo. Sorry, Jason Derulo. It's the only way you can do it, isn't it? Hey, let's turn things down a notch now. Sorry, this is a beautiful song from Moolah Jones. It's called Love Letter. It plays on Vibe.

Mother, Meghan Trainor, playing at Vibe 107.6. Hello to you. Good afternoon. Weekend's tomorrow, you know. It's so soon. You've smashed it. You've made it through the week. You are a superstar. It's the name of this song too. It's Take That for you.

0: Thank you, Gary. I'm yours. Well, until two, that is here on Vibe.
1: 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We'll get back to the big tunes next.
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0: Lovely stuff. Hello. It's almost 12:30. Have you had your lunch yet? What are you going to have? Ooh, don't make me jealous. Oh, you do that for the soundtrack to your lunch. Here's Somba. Here's My Body Isn't Ready on 507.6.

by Kian DeCrow playing on Vibe 107.6. Hello to you. Ariana Grande's got a new album. It's called Petal. It's everywhere. You must have heard it or songs from it. It's fantastic. And here's one song from it. It's fantastic too. It's Hate That I Made You Love Me.

hate that I made you love me. Oh, the song's over. It's by Ana Grande, though. It's fantastic. This is Barry Can't Swim Now. Oh, no. It's Return to Bebo on Vibe.

Teddy Swims is Mr. Know-It-All when it comes to singing. Teddy could sing me a menu and it would be fantastic. What a beautiful song. Let's go from one beautiful song to another. That's new from Teddy Swims. Let's have this new from Olivia Rodrigo. This is called The Cure and it plays on Vibe 107.6. Hello, good afternoon, Stephen with you.

0: trying, Madonna. I'm trying to get them up and dancing, and they will, because next I'm playing a
1: Vibe Rewind.
0: Sorry, what was that?
1: Vibe Rewind.
0: Oh yeah, and today's
1: Vibe Rewind
0: is this. Oh yeah, you know the one. It's Stephen Bailey with you, playing Philip Bailey, no relation unfortunately, with Phil Collins. It's Easy Lover.

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5: The top stories this hour. England footballer Ivan Toney has been charged with assault at a Soho nightclub. The striker is accused of assault causing actual bodily harm during an incident last December. He'll appear at Westminster Magistrates next month. At least seven people have been killed in a school shooting in Thailand. The suspected gunman, a student, also reportedly killed his grandparents at their home before the attack. Footage circulating on social media shows pupils sheltering during the incident. Journalist Valeria Mongeli is in the city of Nonthaburi.
6: There are 8 victims in total so far, 6 victims at the school, including the shooter, plus his grandparents. But the death toll could rise because there are 22 people injured and 9 of them are in critical conditions.
5: An 11-year-old girl has been found dead in a river at a woodland park in Midlothian after a major search operation. Police say her death is unexplained and inquiries are continuing. The Conservatives have announced plans to evict foreign nationals from social housing if they return to power. Kemi Badenoch claims around 230,000 homes would become available. The Shadow Work and Pension Secretary Helen Whateley says foreign nationals should be paying to live in the UK. A Labour spokesperson has branded the plans unserious and unworkable. Amanda Knox insists her new Edinburgh Fringe comedy show will honour Meredith Kircher. She was convicted of the British student's murder in Perugia in Italy, but then acquitted in 2015. Meredith's family have criticised the decision to perform the routine, saying it brings up pain from the past 2 decades. But Miss Knox says the production explores loneliness, isolation and violence.
7: Well, it was hard because I didn't know. You know, I was taken away from the world. And even when I was, you know, released back into the world, it felt like I didn't have a place that belonged for me. I felt very much exiled.
5: And Barbara Streisand announced she has written a children's book. The actress and singer hopes it'll engage and stimulate young minds. From Sky News, I'm Imani Rana.
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10: 1 o'clock on Friday the 7th of August. We're well over halfway through 2026. Where is that time going? Yeah, talking of time, let's make the most of our afternoon together. I'm going to play Alex Warren's Fever Dream first this hour. What's the radio station, though? I don't know about you, but I love Vibe. And I love this from Alex.

Oh no, it's over. Keep it going, Stephen. Press that magical button, and that magical button is pretty magical because it basically means I just press play on your next favourite song. That list you sent me, I've just loaded all those into the system. I play all of those, really. That's how we roll here at Vibe 107.6. Hope you've had a fantastic week. If not, let's have a boogie together, because the boogie's in my soul. Is it in yours? What's the radio station? And this is so good. It's Chaka Khan. A

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0: so happy. Ellie Goulding is back with us. What a treat to hear. That's new music from Ellie Goulding, Black Prada Dress.
1: I heard what you said.
0: I didn't say anything bad though, did I? Let's bop from that to this. This is Charlie XCX. This is Speed Drive on Vibe.

0: Nightmare if you're a cyclist. Red lights there. Charlie XCX's Speed Drive. Hey, how do you fancy winning £25,000 with the Watford Community Lottery? Also giving back to local causes here in Southwest Hertfordshire, here around Watford. It sounds fantastic, doesn't it? Details on the way after Harry Styles. What's the radio station again? I love that one.
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2: Watford, we're back. Costa Coffee has reopened on the high street, right where you left us. We've had a makeover, but we're still your same Costa. Ready for latte breaks with mates, takeaway Americanos, or just sitting down when you need a proper break.

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DJs do still dance Harry Styles. I'm dancing, I'm bopping here to dance no more Harry Styles there. Here's something worth celebrating. Here's something worth listening to. Who the Watford Community Lottery is turning 3 years old. Since launching in 2023, they've helped to raise more than £85,000 for local charities, community groups and good causes right here in Watford. So if you're part of a local charity, sports club or community organisation, why not sign up as a good cause to mark that anniversary? You'll also be in with a chance to win £300 as part of that celebration campaign. But that's not where the winning ends. Take a listen to this. If you would like to support local causes, you can play the Watford Community Lottery for just £1 a week, plus an incredible 60p of that £1 ticket. That's 60% of the ticket price goes directly to local good causes. Yes, I passed GCSE math, thank you very much. There's also, though, get this, a chance to win prizes of up to £25,000. To find out more information and to get involved, just click on watfordcommunitylottery.co.uk. Here's the legal bits over the lift music. Players must be 18 or over and be physically located. Going so well. Players must be 18 or over and physically located in Great Britain. I blame you. Blame this lift music as well. Please play responsibly. If you're worried about gambling or need support, visit gambleaware.org. While you do that and potentially win up to £25,000. Take a listen to this. It's new from Zayn. It's called Sideways.

Tastes so good, sounds so good too. It's Niall Horan playing at Bubba 7.6. It's Stephen here. I love that we have Fridays together 11 till 2 because that means I don't have to do any planning. When I have to plan things, it's a flipping nightmare. I'm literally trying to bring five friends together and I am pulling my hair out about it, which is why I love that we get our Fridays 11 till 2 together and I can play your favourite songs like this. It's Latto, Mariah Carey.

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In the shower, I tried. It went fantastically. Just don't ask my flatmate her opinions on it. While you practice that, here's Holly Humberstone's White Noise on Vibe. It's

0: my cat for this noise. He's beautiful or terrifying. Joseph's just come home with me tonight. What do you think? Horror filmy or beautiful? Lily Allen next. Is the Jade remix of Beg For Me.
1: Hey, it's me. Just checking in.

Will do. Lily Allen, Jade, Beg For Me playing on Vibe 107.6, where we've just got 10 minutes together. It's me, Stephen, here with you. But fear not, my friend, your friend, Ben's on the way with the Afternoon Vibe in about 10 minutes' time. Just time to squeeze in a little bit more of Georgia Smith and Wizkid. Alive plays next.

0: Yeah. Georgia Smith, Wizkid, Stephen here with you saying goodbye with a song I think we should play at our wedding. It's Ed Sheeran's Thinking Out Loud.
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8: The top stories this hour. There's a warning from Norfolk's chief constable that anyone involved in anti-immigration disorder in Thetford will face the full force of the law. Two more people were arrested during a third consecutive night of unrest that's left two police officers in hospital. It was sparked by reports that homes in the market town were housing asylum seekers. Labour's Terry Jeremy is the local MP.
9: Over the last couple of days, it's crossed a line. Some of the language and the rhetoric, outright racism, frankly, that we've seen. There is a line that's been crossed between acceptable public peaceful protest and basic criminality and mob rule. And we have to call that out when it happens.
8: Two parents have been charged following the death of their baby boy on Merseyside. The one-year-old died of severe malnutrition in St Helens in August 2023. England international footballer Ivan Toney has been charged with assault. The incidents alleged to have taken place at a nightclub in Soho in central London in December. A Thai student killed at least five teachers and staff at a school outside Bangkok. The 14-year-old also shot his grandparents dead before he killed himself. National Rail says trains are running again across northwest England, nearly 24 hours after a power failure brought the network to a standstill. Multiple routes were delayed or cancelled, leaving stock and crew starting today in the wrong place. Chris Wright, who's the Northwest Route Director for Network Rail, says they're looking into what went wrong.
10: We normally take a multi-stage approach. We try and get quick answers within 48 hours to at least have an initial indication of what the issue is and then do a really thorough investigation.
8: East Midlands Railway, TransPennine Express and Transport for Wales are allowing tickets for yesterday on their services today. And the UK competition watchdog wants Aldi and Lidl to be covered by the same land agreement rules as the country's largest supermarkets chains. It would prevent the German discount brands from blocking rival companies opening close to their stores. From Sky News, I'm Cam Hall.
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13: Good afternoon. Hello. It's Friday. It is the 7th of August, 2026. Thank you very much to Stephen, as always. I tell you what, for the first time ever, I didn't nearly make the show, but I'm here. I had to get an Uber

How's it going? Sky Newman, Man of the House. Before that, Cat's Eye and Stella Lefty. Two separate tracks, it wasn't a collaboration. It's Vibe 107.6, Ben Felton with you on your Friday. Oh, right, I've calmed down, I've settled in, because, yeah, my train was cancelled. And I thought, no, I'm not going to make it. I'm not going to make it here. And it's not really the way I want to kick off my Friday by having to pay for an Uber, but I mean, I can expense that, right? Surely, surely, a charitable expense, being a charity and all that. I'm donating my time, giving it to the good people like you of Watford. I'll negotiate with the team, don't worry about it. Big show today. I'll tell you all shortly, but first, this is new Ariana Grande. It's called Petal.

0: Just to put out there, if you are ever thinking about holding someone in the dark, I would always get their consent first. Those dark rooms are dark places. It's Miles Smith. And it's 5107.6 with me, Ben Felton. How you go? How's it going? Big show today. Because we've got an interview airing, premiering, some would say. An interview that I carried out last Saturday afternoon in the Groucho Club. All very fancy. Yeah, so I've been doing some posts on social media about up-and-coming artists. I did one the other week about a retro electronic artist called Sophie Gray. Saw her supporting Duran Duran at British Summertime the other week. And she saw it, she reposted it, she liked it, and I thought I'd try my luck, be a little bit cheeky. Say, how would you like coming on Vibe for a little interview? And Sophie was up for it. So we met last Saturday, we've had a great chat about all of her background, her musical influences. If you're not aware about Sophie Gray, do not worry, you're going to learn everything you're going to need to know. And that interview is going to be coming up at about 3:30. So lots to stick around for, including much more of a shorter wait for Sienna Spyro and Sophie Ellis-Bextor. They're on the way.
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0: I mean, look, there's no denying it is catchy. If you've been listening to me for a long time, you'll know I was obsessed with it when it came out, and I was enraged that something so good had to be AI. But as I was saying yesterday, we're the trendsetters on this station. I mean, we were playing that on this station before anybody else, and now everybody's playing it. And I said, well, look, we can basically break the mold, so I can play anything, and this station will end up playlisting it, like our London Coronation Street mix from Max Raskin.
1: London.
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0: See?
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0: This is next in line.
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1: London.
0: Look, if you think this is good, Max Raskin on Instagram, he's doing remixes all the time of like really classic novelty bits of British pop culture. I mean, you thought the Coronation Street London mix was good. Wait till you hear this Ainsley Harriott one.
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0: Yeah, boy.
1: Go on, Ainsley. 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Sausage, steak, cipollata. That's it. Follow the mantra. It's the mantra of life. Go on, Ainsley.
0: Give me a good old look.
1: 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Ben, why did your show get pulled? 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
3: 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Losing light. 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

0: Swedish House Mafia teaming up with Licky Lee on Happiness Is So Sad. Licky Lee holds a special place in my heart because she has a track called I Follow Rivers, which The Magician did a remix of. You might know it goes, I follow you. There was a Tiësto version the other month that wasn't as good. Anyway, it's a very special song for me and my friends. It's like our travel song. We just booked a new trip last night, which I am pumped about. So thank you, Licky Lee, for all those good times you've given us. And anybody else who has a special connection to the song I Follow. Now, you might hear this noise and you might think Mexico. But I'm actually using this to say Carnival. Because there's only a day to go until one of Watford's biggest celebrations returns. That celebration being Watford Carnival, and it takes place tomorrow at Radlett Road Playing Fields. And if you don't know what it consists of, it's a full day of live music, DJs, dance performances, street food, and family entertainment. The Carnival, as you might have expected, is inspired by the ultimate carnival, Notting Hill. And it sees Watford celebrate the diversity of its community. And this year, there's going to be a stage packed full of entertainment with Gist and Kems hosting the main stage. I don't know who they are either. So you're planning to go? Organisers are encouraging people to book in advance because it's high in demand, it's popular. Tickets are priced at £3. Children under 13 get in for free. And if you want to find some more information out, simply search online for Watford Carnival 2026 or do what I'm about to do, which is search who's Gist and who's Kems.
1: I used to lick cream of strawberries in the summer.
0: Charlie XCX now.
1: Maybe ask your dad.
0: Love you, Gist.
1: Just kidding.

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It's giving another level kind of vibes. If you've never heard this, it's in.

0: give you me a good old rub.
1: Ainsley, I'm not going to tell you again.
2: Tonight, baby, I want to get freaky with you.
1: Thank you, another level. Yeah, also, I was looking into Gist and Kems, who are doing the Watford Carnival, because, you know, they always do it, apparently. It seems like Gist and Kems don't even know who they are, because there's very little about them online.

0: is incredible. Your protection. It's Sam Smith,
1: Watford,
0: the Two
1: we're
0: City
1: back.
0: Choir.
1: Costa Coffee has reopened on the high street, right where you left us. 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
6: The top stories this hour. The head of Norfolk's police force has warned those involved in anti-immigration protests that they'll face the full force of the law. 4 people have now been arrested and 2 police officers treated in hospital after 3 nights of unrest in Thetford. Scores of protesters attempted to enter properties suspected of housing asylum seekers with frightened families escorted away by police. Chief Constable Paul Sanford says social media is partly to blame.
7: They're making assumptions on the basis of potential mistruths that they've heard online. Innocent people who have lived in Thetford for a long time may well have these people banging on their door next. It's never right for people to behave and act in this way.
6: The parents of a 1-year-old have been charged with causing or allowing the death of a child. Tests have shown Mero Johnson from St Helens died from severe malnutrition. A man who murdered his partner with a claw hammer has been jailed for over 2 decades. Joseph Greer attacked Samantha Lee at a property in Aberdeen in January. The Conservatives are promising to evict foreign nationals from social housing if they return to power. They're saying the plans would free up around 230,000 homes. Labour's branded the plans unserious and unworkable. England international footballer Ivan Toney's been charged with assault. A representative for the player acknowledges the count and says he's naturally shocked. Barry Weir reports.
8: The 30-year-old was a member of England's squad that finished third at this summer's World Cup. He's been charged with assault, causing actual bodily harm. It relates to an alleged incident in December at a nightclub in Soho in London. A spokesperson for the forward, who's currently playing in Saudi Arabia for Al Ahly, says the striker looks forward to being given the opportunity to clear his name in court. Sports. His hearing on the matter is scheduled towards the end of September.
6: At National Rail says yesterday's power problems that caused widespread disruption centred on the northwest of England have been fixed. Operators say they've nearly ironed out all the fallout issues too. From Sky News, I'm Cam Hall.
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9: So, just gone 3pm. It's Ben Felton with you on Vibe. If you're just joining us, you've come at the very right time because in about 25 minutes' time, we're going to be premiering our exclusive interview with Sophie Gray. We're going into cyberspace. And trust me, you're going to love every second of it. First though, got some big tunes to get you in the mood, get you prepped and ready. Kicking this hour off with Somber. This is My Body Isn't Ready. It's

It's Taylor Swift, I Knew It, I Knew You. On Vibe, we're gearing up for our Sophie Gray interview. But before then, it's time for me to tell you something something to tell you much more relevant to the Watford area first. Because it's back, the return

screen is back. Yes, that's right. Watford's big screen is back. It's back in action. It's where a big screen is put up in the Watford area that you, the people, can gather around completely for free and watch 38 free film screenings. Now, no one expects you to be watching all 38, but there's nothing stopping you if you want to. It's at Pondside in Watford Town Centre this week, and then it's moving to Woodside Playing Fields on Monday. Screenings take place at 1 p.m, 4 p.m, and 7 p.m. And you don't even need to book. You just turn up with your picnic blankets, your chairs, whatever you need, and settle down to watch a great little film. So, if you want to know today's listings, I have the listings here. So, at 1 p.m, so that's been and gone, you've missed this, but they showed the 2025 version of Snow White. At 4 p.m, so that's in 50 minutes, they're going to be showing The Day the Earth Blew Up. But obviously, no one's going to be watching that because the weekend warm-ups are going to be taking place and no one wants to miss that. But at 7 p.m, yeah, by all means, go watch this one. Mission Impossible, The Final Reckoning, that's what's on at 7. So if you need a little Friday night plan tonight, if you want to get out the house, if you can't be bothered to watch it on your 42-incher, then watch it on Watford's very own however many incher. But it will definitely be bigger than yours. Not that size matters or anything. And by work of magic, this is Erin LaCourte and Cinema. We're good here, aren't we? If you

0: Near Archives in Danger. Sophie Gray is on the way.
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2: Watford, we're back. Costa Coffee has reopened on the high street, right where you left us. 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

0: Fisher with Florence Armand. This is What a Life. How's your Friday afternoon going? Well, I'll tell you, last Saturday afternoon, I went and met retro electronic artist Sophie Gray at the Groucho Club in London for an exclusive interview. And this is what we spoke about. You know what they say, some artists are out of this world, but I'm joined today by an artist who truly is just that. They've flown in all the way here on their spaceship. It's Sophie Gray. Sophie, thank you so much for joining
1: me. Thank you for having me.
0: No worries. How was the travel on the spaceship today?
1: A little bumpy, but it was okay.
0: Yeah. What's parking like these days?
1: Well, super easy because it's not on the ground.
0: So. I see. I like it. Very clever. Sophie, I do appreciate you obviously taking up the time to be here today. I know you've got a big show tonight.
1: I do.
0: At Heaven Nightclub, the legendary place. Mm-hmm. We were just saying you've never been before.
1: No, never been. And I think I'm starting at the right place to start my adventure in the nightclubs of London.
0: Yeah, you know what? You're kind of going in at the pinnacle.
1: Yes.
0: Yeah. You might be peaking, but it's a good way to go out, don't
1: then
0: worry.
1: Then I just go back next week.
0: This is it. Just live there. But no, I think it's going to be a perfect fit for your sound, that retro electronic sound. For anybody who doesn't know what retro electronic means, like, can you explain it a little bit? Because I know it's kind of something you've coined yourself.
1: Yeah, it's the fusion of familiar and unfamiliar. And I feel like it has elements of nostalgia, but also this futuristic modern twist that allows you to kind of discover something new. So that's
0: yeah, I think retro in itself is so in, right, at the minute, especially with kind of like vintage clothing and that whole like retro look. But I think it's weird because your music, obviously you say it's retro, but it equally sounds so futuristic at the same time. Like how do you kind of merge those two together?
1: I'm not really quite sure. I mean, I think it just came with the development of my music because I have the ability to produce it all on my own. So just through trial and error, that's kind of the sound that I developed and enjoyed creating. Well, and I love the future, so.
0: Yeah, well, we hope the future is bright.
1: Yes, I hope so too.
0: And I think the perfect encapsulation of your sound, I think it's all very much summed up in cyberspace, right?
1: Yeah, that's a good point.
0: Been one of the big singles for you this year.
1: Yes, and my show is, my live show is a trip to cyberspace, so it kind of all revolves around the new dimension that I'm taking the audience to. So.
0: Yeah, I got to dip my toe into cyberspace the other week.
1: I know, you got to see it.
0: Yeah, I did. I liked what I saw.
1: Did you feel transformed?
0: I did.
1: Okay.
0: I feel like I've been riding a wave ever since.
1: Okay, that's great.
0: And I want to dip my toe back in again.
1: Well, you can, tonight.
0: Tonight, this is it, yeah. I may just do that. So look, we're going to give cyberspace a play.
1: Okay.
0: So if you don't mind introducing it.
1: Hello, I'm Sophie Gray, and you are listening to Cyberspace on Vibe 107.6.

0: So Sophie, we've just played Cyberspace there. Does it ever get old, like hearing your own tracks, especially being played in like that kind of capacity?
1: No, I mean, I have never gotten bored of songs, especially my own, which I think is a good thing.
0: Yeah.
1: And no, I always feel like when I listen to Cyberspace, I really do feel like I'm entering this new world. And one of my favorite parts is the vocoder action that's kind of included in the breakdown. I just feel like that really hones in on this theme of not really knowing whether we're dealing with humans or robots.
0: Yeah, and I guess that's so apt for kind of the climate we're living in, right?
1: It is.
0: And so you mentioned like vocoders there, synths, all these classic kind of elements of 80s music. Mm-hmm. It's really so ingrained in what you do. Well, why do you resonate so much with the 80s?
1: I really grew up, I grew up listening to 80s music. And I think I'm really lucky that I had, because the music just revolves around keyboards and pianos and synthesizers, and that's my main instrument. So I love hearing what people can do with just one instrument and playing with oscillators and just the different tones and patches. And I think I also love the late 70s as well, because that's really where synthesizers were being tried out the most. And so I listened to a lot of disco too, and even some instrumental pieces.
0: Those kind of sounds are kind of timeless,
1: yeah.
0: Right? And I mean, I love my synth.
1: Oh yeah?
0: Yeah, mm-hmm. You put synth on a track and I'm there for it. I'm immediately there. But I think like those sounds within Cyberspace, it just makes it so, so catchy.
1: You've definitely
0: created a real earworm, as they say. Like,
1: thank you.
0: I was ill the other week, and I'm going to be honest, Sophie, the track kind of tormented me. It was stuck in my head. I couldn't sleep, and it was just going round and round and round.
1: Well, it has another meaning to it. You know, I've heard from other people listening to it that as they listen further, code starts to develop in their brains. So it does, in a sense, educate you. And I feel like it could be put into the school system, but that's
0: Ooh,
1: just me.
0: You heard it here, first national curriculum. Cyberspace could be entering the studies of our future generations. You say, obviously, you do kind of everything yourself. I love your theatricality. Like, that's a big, big thing.
1: Thank
0: I come
1: you.
0: From kind of like an acting background. So
1: oh.
0: I love that kind of theatricality. The costumes, the kind of show, the kind of world you create for yourself on stage. I mean, talk me through the costume, because you're so renowned for your outfits and you look great today.
1: Thank you.
0: And like, do you ever repeat the same outfits? Do you always kind of have something brand new?
1: I try to do something like every time I'm figuring out my costumes for tour, I really try to think about where I'm going, and each costume's very specific for each show. So I look at who I'm performing with, or even day of, I'm looking at the weather and seeing, not just for practicality purposes, because my costumes are definitely not practical.
0: Right.
1: But I take a look at what the ambiance will be, and I just love to be very specific and intentional. So that's kind of where the costumes, how they're picked. But when finding them, I really try to be resourceful, and I look at thrift stores or maybe local seamstresses or any, I just try to support the community in that sense. So if there's somebody who's creating costumes locally, I try to and invest in them and kind of build and grow.
0: I know the covers are kind of quite a big part of,
1: yes.
0: of your live shows. I believe when I saw you, you did Video Killed the Radio Star.
1: Yeah. Well, the whole concept is that I'm on stage alone physically, but virtually in the air, in the atmosphere, Phil Collins, my robot companion, is present and helps me introduce introduce the songs, depending on how our set configuration is. But he and I came up with this idea that he has this in his system, he has all these CDs, and he flips through them and decides the cover. And so last year, I had all these covers set up and he just kept landing on Everything She Wants by Wham.
0: Oh, gee.
1: And so that's the one we stuck with, and now it's Video Killed the Radio Star by the Buggles. So he definitely has his earworms as well.
0: Yeah, I mean, so Phil Collins really is kind of in charge of that.
1: Yes, in the covers, yeah. Because a lot of people think I program that. No,
0: that's is it really like
1: that's, that's organic, yes.
0: So you don't know when you're on stage what Phil Collins is going to choose?
1: Mm-mm.
0: Wow. How do you keep Phil Collins in check? How do you make sure he doesn't like get above his station?
1: I give him his own dressing room.
0: Mate, that's always good, you know.
1: Yes.
0: Keep him happy.
1: Exactly.
0: And then he can't say too much,
1: exactly.
0: Right? You got to make sure you're still the star of the show here.
1: Right, but you know, it's a team partnership, and I think at the end of the show, a lot of people ask me how they get their own robot companion. So it's something that you're assigned to at birth, and I feel like everyone can develop one though internally.
0: Yeah, I look forward to maybe locating mine at some point.

0: It is Sophie Gray's cover of Video Killed the Radio Star, which she had the pleasure of performing with Trevor Horn himself.
1: 5107.6.
0: We're going to play a couple of tracks and we'll get back into the final part of our Sophie Gray interview. Wait till you hear the amount of names of people she's worked with. It's clang after clang after clang. Charlie XCX first, though.

0: It's Temper City and Self Aware. This is Vibe 107.6. We've been speaking to Sophie Gray, and we're now going to go into our final section when we discuss some of the artists that she's had the pleasure of working with.
1: I mean, how long would you say you've been going, Sophie?
2: I started playing piano classically when I was four. And I really have to say I knew exactly what I wanted to do ever since then. I knew I wanted to be an artist. I knew I wanted to create. And so I'd like to say that it really started developing there because classical music is so important to me because it's all about being your own show, because you're playing when you're not accompanied by an orchestra. You're really playing all the different dynamics and the bass lines. And so I feel like I've really encompassed that in my live show, but also in my music. And then I started studying jazz piano and just different styles of piano through the years, of pop, Motown to present time. And so I think all of that education I've kind of accumulated over time has really helped me get to where I am. And
1: I think it's really refreshing in a way that you've kind of really gone in on the foundations of music to kind of build up to the kind of music you want to be making.
2: Yeah.
1: And obviously you say you've been within music since you were four. Mm-hmm. It still feels, obviously, you're still quite in the early stages relatively of your career.
2: Yes.
1: And yet the names of people that you've either worked with or opened for or supported is incredible.
2: Yeah.
1: You've got like the biggest roster of name drops possible. I mean,
2: I'm very lucky.
1: Can I name some?
2: Of course.
1: So am I right in saying

0: And I believe that it was fate. I believe that it kind of happened on its own because she's very sensitive to women in music because she's one and she's she's also her own producer and own writer, own singer. So I think she, when she saw me audition, I feel like that was a big connection that we had.
1: And are you still in touch?
0: Yes, we are.
1: Love
0: and
1: that.
0: She's on tour and it's really lovely now that we can kind of support each other in a professional way.
1: Yeah, you know, you're not colleagues, but you know what I mean? You're on that same level. But like, so other people you've either opened for or supported, we're talking Alison Moyet, Sting, Duran Duran the other week.
0: Yes.
1: Grace Jones last night. I mean, for someone who loves 80s, how does it feel to kind of be on a stage opening up for a lot of these 80s legends?
0: I mean, it's everybody I grew up listening to.
1: Yeah.
0: So it's very full circle and I'm learning so much. It's a joy to watch live music and to be able to watch their shows in particular. I feel like I'm really able to kind of look at their live show and enjoy it in different ways. Enjoy it from behind the scenes, but also from the viewer, the audience. So I'm really lucky. And I also love performing with up and coming artists as well, because I myself am that. And I feel like it's important to support each other in the journey, but to perform with all of these legends is really amazing.
1: Is there a dream one, like you'd be like, oh my God, like over made up if you got to support them?
0: Well, I feel like I would have loved to have performed with Wham, or you know, that's one of my dreams, but maybe later on in another life.
1: Exactly. You know, anything is possible in this world.
0: And
1: Andrew's still knocking about.
0: Yeah. This is true. And I think they just came out with the documentary, so I'm gonna go watch that.
1: Yeah, that looks really, really cool. Mm-hmm. Just to finish, you mentioned the keytar earlier. I feel like you are an ambassador for the keytar.
0: I kind of become that, yes.
1: Yeah. I think it's such an underrated instrument.
0: It is.
1: I'm a big, big fan of it. I can't play guitar or keyboard.
0: Not yet, but we discussed.
1: We did.
0: We're gonna do a keytar session.
1: Yeah, I was like, so, because you said we're gonna play keytar together in cyberspace.
0: Yes.
1: Like, I'm just wondering how this is actually gonna take place, because I'm gonna need a lot of work.
0: No, it'll be easy. I told you, just listen to cyberspace.
1: Okay.
0: The code will come.
1: Just let it, through osmosis, soak into me.
0: But the keytar is fantastic, and one reason I love about it is it's very visual. Sometimes with the keyboard on stage, it's hard to see what everyone's playing because it's flat. And that's one thing I loved about guitar, even though I don't play guitar, but I'd love to, so we can learn something. It's visual, you can see how they're playing it, so that's what I love about the keytar, is it's kind of a mixture.
1: Yeah, that's it. And as I say, not many people are doing it, so it makes you stand out.
0: That's true.
1: It makes you memorable, which you definitely are.
0: Thank you.
1: Sophie, thank you so much.
0: Thank you so much
1: for joining me today. I look forward to joining you for that keytar session at some point.
0: We'll make it right now.
1: And I wish you all the best for tonight. Go enjoy heaven.
0: Thank you.
1: You're never going to leave.
0: I won't. And I'm going to drag you up too.
1: Oh, I'm coming. Don't worry. Heaven, here we come. Everybody, thank you very much. Sophie Gray.
0: Thank you.

0: There you go. That's Shakira and Burna Boy with Die Die. What do you think of Sophie Grace? Pretty cool, isn't she? Really enjoyed getting to meet her. Really enjoyed getting to share that interview with you. Mark Brooks has just messaged saying, great interview. We both ooze chemistry. Well, what can I say? Put two people together in a room and things will happen.
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8: The top stories this hour. A serial sex offender has been found guilty of raping a woman before going on to murder two others in London. Carmenza Valencia Trujillo, who is 53, was killed in March last year, 5 months before 39-year-old Cheryl Wilkins was attacked by Simon Levy. He also sexually assaulted multiple women on public transport between then. Our correspondent Barnaby Papadopoulos says the trial exposed multiple missed opportunities to stop the 40-year-old.
9: Despite already having been convicted of a number of sexual assaults, he was released on bail on May the 1st, 2025. He was released on bail the following month. He failed to attend court on multiple occasions and an arrest warrant wasn't issued.
8: Prosecutors admit they fell short of standards expected. More arrests have been made in Thetford as Norfolk police say officers were subjected to significant aggression following anti-immigration disorder. The force has defended their response to Wednesday night that saw a female officer bitten and crowds attempting to storm homes rumoured to be linked to asylum seekers. Seven people have been killed after a student opened fire at a school in Thailand. Police say the gunman also killed his grandparents at home before opening fire at the school. Footballer Ivan Toney's been charged with assault at a Soho nightclub. A spokesperson for the England international says he's looking forward to clearing his name. Amanda Knox has defended her show at Edinburgh Fringe following calls for it to be cancelled. She was falsely imprisoned for the murder of Meredith Kircher in Italy in 2007. Ms Knox says Cartwheel's a performance about raising a daughter in a world that's unfair for women, but Meredith's sister Stephanie thinks the comedy trivialises female violence.
10: And I would really hope that she could find some peace and use her own talents to make her own name for herself.
8: And workers at East Midlands Railway will go on strike tomorrow. It's in a row over safety. From Sky News, I'm Cam Hall.
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0: Right, one final hour left. What a show this has been. I told you it was jam-packed today. And we keep on rolling. Big thank you once again to Sophie Gray. And now it's weekend warm-ups. 1 hour of hand-picked big tracks to get you ready and prep for your weekend. And I've taken a small, small, very, very small Sophie Gray influence with weekend warm-ups today. That's right. Get ready to continue the travels into cyberspace because we're staying in that realm. Because on the 7th of August 2026 at 4:03, I can tell you now, the weekend is coming! Are you ready? Are you ready? Are you ready to travel there? Because I am. We're going to keep it synth-based, 80s influenced, but still very much in the realm of this station. And we kick off today with Falls and On the Lunar.

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0: And let's keep those synth-based tunes going from one indie band to another. One of this country's finest of the last 10 years. This is Blossoms and I Can't Stand It.

of their second album. That's Blossoms and I Can't Stand It. It's your weekend warm-ups on Vibe 107.6. All songs picked by me to get you ready and geared up for whatever your weekend has in store for you. And don't worry, if you're working, that's still okay, because the whole thing is, it's just meant to feel, make you feel really positive and really pumped for whatever's in your way. And because of Sophie Gray, we're taking an 80s vibe. This is Paramore now and Hard Times.

to text on. You can start your text with Vibe. The song that I feel opens Paramore out to a whole new legion of fans. Hard Times on Vibe 107.6. Oh, what's that? Can you hear that? What's that? What's that noise in the background? It's the sound of a band led by a man who's the offspring of Denise Welch and Tim Healy. His name is Matty Healy, and this is the 1975.

0: Like we can finish here. I'm not going to finish here, but The Sound, 1975, it's one of those tracks where it's a great closer, it's a great ender, but luckily for you, we still got another 43 minutes to go. Another 43 minutes of big tunes, the weekend warm-ups, all inspired today by Sophie Gray, who was our guest in the previous hour, talking all things retro electronic and synth-based music. And to celebrate that, I've chosen some big tracks to get you in the mood. All kind of within that genre of music. Coming up on the way, how do you fancy Dua Lipa, but maybe Dua Lipa seen through, I don't know, an 80s guys? Sound like a bit of you? It's coming next.
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0: Ready for some more? So I said, what if we did Dua Lipa, but with a little bit of an 80s vibe on top, and this is just that. It's Dua Lipa, it's New Rules, but it's the initial remix, and it's so, so good.

0: Dua Lipa, the initial remix, New Rules, in that 80s vibe. So where next? Over to someone who does 80s better than no other.
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0: A producer who's defined by the colour purple. It's actually National Purple Day today, which is convenient. His name is Purple Disco Machine, and he's rooted in 80s synth and funk, but in the modern day, this is Playbox and

What's going on, Ben? I don't understand. What is this? What are these great, great sounds coming out of my airwaves? Oh, it's just a little thing we do on a Friday between 4 and 5 to get you ready for the weekend. Hope that's okay with you. I mean, how can you resist great songs like this from Daft Punk? It's

An absolute classic from George Michael. Flawless, Go to the City. Because Wham was the artist that Sophie Gray most wanted to be able to collaborate with, and obviously that moment has been robbed from her and from us. But obviously we've got that great, great music to stand as testimony and to remind us what a force of nature George Michael was. I'll tell you who I could see Sophie Gray performing with. Pet Shop Boys. I think they'd absolutely love her. This is them right now, actually. This is Monkey.

If you've never heard this before, it's actually quite a recent one from Pet Shop Boys. 2020, this was released. And I love it. I love it, I do, I love it. Do not forget, it is the Watford Community Lottery tomorrow. 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Head online, spend a pound. A portion of it will go to charities like us, and you could win big.

It's Jamiroquai on Vibe 107.6, Cosmic Girl. Weekend warm-ups. Are you feeling warm? Are you having palpitations? If you're having palpitations, lie down. Lie down immediately. I can't have a death on my watch. My watch isn't supported with that latest software update. Right. Three tricks left.

0: It's Don Satiri and Madonna. It's got such big Vogue vibes. Everybody always compares Lady Gaga to Madonna, and when she released Chromatica the other year, she had a track on it called Babylon, and, well, it really is Lady Gaga's Vogue.
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0: walk a mile, serve it ancient city style, talk it out, babble on, battle for your
1: it's
0: life.
1: It's so Donna coded, right? Gossip.
0: What you on, money don't talk, rip that song, gossip. Babble on, battle for your life, babble on.
1: It's Lady Gaga and Babylon on Vibe. And that kind of brings us to the end of our weekend warm-ups. But I want to finish on one more because there was some sad news broke during the show today that we've lost a big, big name in music. And it's quite apt that we've played Madonna and then a Madonna-influenced artist, because this artist actually worked with Madonna. They actually were one of the co-writers on Madonna's Ray of Light in the 90s. But they were an incredible English musician and record producer in their own right, specializing in the world of electronic music. Specifically, you often associate this name with trance. We have sadly lost William Orbit at the age of 69. But as always, they're gonna have a forever legacy in music. And this is their Barbers Adagio for Strings.

0: finishing the weekend warm-ups in memory of William Orbit, who we sadly lost today. This is Barbers of Deggio for Strings. And there we go. That is it. That is the end of our weekend warm-ups. That is the end of the show. Thank you very much for all that joined us. It was a jam-packed one. Rachel McHugh is up next. I'll see you next week. Have a good one.
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8: The top stories this hour. A sexual predator's been found guilty of a rape and two murders in London, committed while on bail for other sex attacks. Comments of Valencia Trujillo and Cheryl Wilkins were killed 5 months apart last year. Prosecutors admit they could have pushed harder for Simon Levy not to be released after being questioned during that time about the first killing and different offences. But Detective Chief Inspector Neil John hopes the verdict provides closure.
9: Simon Levy is a dangerous and predatory offender. His crimes were calculated, cruel, and deeply disturbing. Throughout the trial, he has shown complete disregard for the victims, despite being fully aware of the lasting and devastating impact of his actions.
8: Police Scotland say they found the body of an 11-year-old girl in a river in Wood south of Edinburgh. A search started yesterday afternoon. The MP for Thetford in Norfolk is condemning anti-immigration disorder in the town that broke out for a third consecutive night.
10: Over the last couple of days, it's crossed a line. Some of the language and the rhetoric, outright racism, frankly, that we've seen, there is a line that's been crossed between acceptable public peaceful protest and basic criminality and mob rule. And we have to call that out when it happens.
8: That's Labour's Terry Jeremy. Two more people were arrested during the latest unrest, although it wasn't as bad as previous evenings. On Wednesday, two police officers were taken to hospital. Norfolk's chief constables warning anyone involved will face the full force of the law. The Environment Agency's warning storage in England's reservoirs has dropped 3% in just a week. More worryingly, there's been a 12% fall in the long-term average for this time of year. England forward Ivan Toney says he'll welcome the opportunity to clear his name. The 30-year-old's been charged over an incident in a Soho nightclub last year. And award-winning music producer William Orbit has died at the age of 69. He won 3 Grammy Awards for his work with Madonna. From Sky News, I'm Cam Hall.
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12: It's Friday afternoon and you're listening to Rachel on Vibe. I'm with you all the way until 7pm, so we've got 2 whole hours together. Buckle up. How's your Friday been going? Are you happy with how your week's gone? I hope so, whatever you are up to. On my way into the studio today, you're never going to believe what I saw. Bearing in mind, it is the 7th of August, right? Somebody can verify that. I saw not one, but 2 boxes full to the brim of Christmas decorations. And we're in the middle of summer. Whoever put those out, then you might just be the most organized person in all of Watford, maybe even Hertfordshire. You are definitely ahead of schedule there. Let's start the show today with some Taylor Swift. Of course, it's I Knew It, I Knew You, and you're listening to Vibe.

MK and Poppy Bascom, that's their song Zone, playing on Vibe. It's Rachel here, 12 minutes past five. And if you know anything about me, then you'll know that I've got a serious sweet tooth. I cannot have a meal without ending on something sweet. I can't even have a snack without finishing with a sweet snack, like a snack dessert, if you will. Are you like that? Do you have a sweet tooth? Do you need to have something sweet, or are you team savory? It's okay. You can be either. Well, I was on my way up here today and I always like to bring a snack. So I had a packet of sweets in my bag and I was really looking forward to my little snack, reach into my bag to get them. The pack of sweets is empty, which is weird because I'd opened them earlier in the day and there were definitely some left. I made sure of that. Turns out they had spilled all over the bottom of my bag and they are now loose in my bag. And to make matters worse, they're the kind of sweets that are covered in sugar. So it's like somebody poured a bag of sugar all over my backpack. So I'm really looking forward to fishing those out later. Have you had a major or a minor inconvenience this week? I feel like that's probably in the minor category. But if so, you are not alone. And I feel you. We've got Kygo and Max McNown next. Take Me Back.

0: Working On It from Arthur Hill. You're listening to Rachel on Vibe. And since it's August and we are well and truly into the swing of the summer holidays now, every Friday this month, I'm going to try and share something with you that's happening over the coming weekend. So this weekend is the 8th and 9th of August. Plenty going on, but one thing that's definitely worth checking out is Watford's Big Screen. That started at the beginning of this week, and there is plenty happening over this Saturday and Sunday. At the moment, it's on at Pondside in Watford Town Centre. Next week, it's moving to Woodside Playing Field. So keep an eye out for what's showing there. On Saturday, they've got Mufasa the Lion King, We Bought a Zoo, and Wicked for Good. And then on Sunday, it's Tom and Jerry the Movie, The Croods 2, and Springsteen Deliver Me From Nowhere. So if any of those films pique your interest, then check out Watford Actually for all of the details and the timings. And the best part is you don't have to book. You can just show up. It is completely free, which I feel like is pretty rare these days. So that is a Big Screen happening across the weekend and into next week, and one to add to your radar. We've got Ariana Grande and DJ Goja coming up after this.
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That's me, Chico, playing on Vibe. Rachel here, and it's just gone 5:30 on your Friday afternoon. Have you managed to log off yet? Did you log off a few hours ago? It's okay. You can just submit it. It's a safe space here. Hopefully you've got some lovely plans for this evening. But even if you're just planning on sitting on your sofa, relaxing, reading a book, having a bit of scroll time, that's okay too. I hereby give you permission to sit on your phone and have a bit of TikTok time. If that's what it takes to relax, then that's what you've got to do. My current TikTok obsession, and it sounds weird as I admit this, is TikTok tarot readings. You know, when a psychic or a medium will crop up on your social media feed and they give you a message, or they read tarot cards to tell you something that's important to you, maybe a big relationship shift or some good news is going to come your way. And honestly, I think half of my feed is that at this moment. And yet I still stop on every single one and think, that message is for me. Keep an eye out. See if you see anything like this. Maybe there's a message waiting there for you that you didn't know that you needed. We'll do Whisper next from Joel Corry. It's Rachel on Vibe.

Barry Can't Swim and Return to Bebo. He's actually got brand new music out from the last week, a song called Dance, Dance, Dance. So one to check out if you're going to be dance, dance, dancing this weekend. And I actually just found out that Barry Can't Swim's real name is actually Joshua. Should I have known that? Should I be missing that? But there you go. Maybe that's your fun fact of the week. It's not Barry. It's Joshua Can't Swim. Chaka Khan and Snoop Dogg next with their collab, Boogies in My Soul. Chaka.

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Leave us a message there and we will get straight back to you and see what we can do. Niall Horan on next. Take

Charlie Puth, Light Switch from 2022. He actually had an interview this week where he said that that was his worst song that he's written. And I have to disagree. I feel like it's just got the essence of a great

0: pop song, you just can't help but sing along. It's boppy, gets you moving, gets you grooving. What do you think is the worst song that you've ever heard? It's probably not Light Switch. Charlie Puth, we back you. It's nearly 6 o'clock and we've got loads more on the way, so stay tuned after a bit of news.
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10: The top stories this hour. A sex offender has been found guilty of a rape and two murders in London last year, but there are questions about how the killings, 5 months apart, were able to happen. Prosecutors admit they should have pushed harder for Simon Levy to be denied bail, while detectives questioned the 40-year-old in that time about the first murder and other offences. Kevin Southworth is Deputy Assistant Commissioner with the Metropolitan Police.
11: Whilst we've referred ourselves to the IOPC to check our offender management processes in this matter, There's also a collective wider bit of learning about system failure and how he came to be bailed from courts at the peak of his offending.
10: Thetford's MP says his ethnic minority constituents fear they're going to be misidentified as asylum seekers and attacked in their own homes following violence in the market town. Norfolk police say anyone involved will face the full force of the law. Thailand's Prime Minister says a 14-year-old who shot dead five teachers at his school was experiencing stress. His grandparents were also killed this morning before he turned the gun on himself. A US appeals court has ordered Donald Trump to stop all construction on a new ballroom in the White House. It says the president needs approval from Congress. The Conservatives have announced plans to evict foreign nationals from social housing if they return to power. Kemi Badenoch claims around 230,000 homes would become available. The Shadow Work and Pension Secretary Helen Whateley says foreign nationals should be paying to live in the UK.
12: You'd have 6 months to find alternative accommodation, but you should do what most people in the UK do, which is find their own accommodation. If you're a foreign national choosing to live in the UK, you should be contributing to our economy. You shouldn't be drawing on benefits, and you shouldn't be living in scarce social housing.
10: A Labour spokesperson's branded the plans unserious and unworkable. And Network Rail insists modifications overnight should stop a repeat of yesterday's rail disruption in northwest England. Trains are back to normal after a power outage caused delays and cancellations. From Sky News, I'm Cam Hall.
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0: 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You're listening to Rachel on your Friday afternoon / evening. We're going to kick things off for the hour with my favourite song of the moment. I feel like I should do an official song of the month bit. And if we're starting with the song of the month for August, it's going to be this one. But first, I'm going to tell you about another great local event happening tomorrow, August the 8th. It is Watford Carnival, and it's happening at Radlett Road Playing Field. It's a day full of live music, DJs, dancing, food, family fun. It's been going on for 5 years. It's inspired by the world famous Notting Hill Carnival, but on our very own doorstep. So tickets are £3. Children under 13 get in for free. And just look up Watford Carnival 2026 for all of the information you need. Now, get ready for the song that I was talking about. It is Somber and My Body Isn't Ready.

Charlie XCX and Speed Drive from the Barbie movie. Bad news for Barbie movies fans this week. There were originally talks of a second movie happening, but the studio made a big mistake in not asking the actors to lock in for a sequel, which they definitely should have done. They knew that it was going to be a huge success, which it was. And now the actors are asking for some pretty hefty salaries. Ryan Gosling reportedly has asked for $20 million to appear in a second film for Barbie. So at the moment, everything is stalled and we might not be getting that film that we so deserve. Let's get some Madonna on next to soothe the pain. It's Read My Lips.

0: Shakira and Burna Boy with the World Cup song for this year, Die Die. I still can't get enough of that. I'm not sure when we'll stop playing it now that the World Cup is over, but not yet. And Burna Boy actually said that Ed Sheeran actually played a huge part in him getting that song for the World Cup, which we absolutely love. They worked together with Stormzy on Own It. And he recently let slip, intentionally or not intentionally, that they were going to be working together again. So Burna Boy did mention that we might be able to expect some Ed Sheeran work with him soon. I'll be right back after this, so don't go anywhere.
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Olivia Rodrigo with The Cure. It's Rachel on Vibe, and she's organising something very exciting at the end of this month. Unfortunately, it's happening in California, but I'm referring to Daisy Chain Fields, which is her all-female single-day festival that she's organised. All of the artists are female. All of the proceeds that they raise are going to charities that benefit women and girls. All of the artists are performing for free, so it's a really amazing community venture, and they've got a really cool lineup. So hopefully they are airing or televising some of that so we can get a glimpse. Chapel Roan's going to be there. Cat's Eye, Quiet Light, Dochi, Rachel Chinnariri. So should we get one of those on? Here is Rizzle Kicks and Rachel Chinnariri and their song Follow Excitement.

One Republic and Runaway. You're listening to Rachel on Vibe. And the big movie news that I think we need to talk about this week, more positive, is that Marvel is back. Spider-Man Brand New Day came out last week and had a mega opening weekend. It is the latest film in Tom Holland's Spider-Man series. And they pulled in $927 million in the first weekend. That's about £690 million. So no small sum. And I was going to go and I was really looking forward to it. It sounds amazing. The numbers say that it's amazing. But I was speaking about it at work and I got some pretty hefty spoilers. So now I feel more hesitant. What's the point in going if I already know what's going to happen? How do you feel about spoiler culture? Are you not fussed? You'll go anyway. You don't mind knowing what's going to happen? Or are you absolutely hands down, do not give me any spoilers, otherwise it's going to ruin it for me? More on that after this. It's Harry Styles, Dance No More.

Sackboy Billy, the Puerto Rico song, and I cannot believe that that is playing on the radio. A few weeks ago, that was all over my social media feeds. It is honestly the catchiest song that you will hear all year, so prepare to be singing that all over the weekend. And if you're tuned into Vibe, I'm sorry, it's going to stay stuck in there. We're talking about spoiler culture after I had a few spoilers about the new Spider-Man film. I think I'm still going to check it out, though. And I'm wondering, do you have somebody in your life who you just know is going to give you a spoiler? If you're talking about something you haven't seen, you have to be really careful and tiptoe around things so they don't give something away. I love it a bit, but for me, it's my mum. She is absolutely the worst at giving things away. She'll even preface something by saying, it's not a spoiler, but, and then reveal the final scene in entire detail. If you haven't got someone like that, then it might be you, so something to consider. Let's do a bit of Swedish House Mafia next, shall we? It's Happiness Is So Sad on Vibe.

0: Awesome Robin to finish off the show. I have been Rachel McHugh. Thank you so much for tuning in. That's all we have time for today. I'll be back next Friday from 5 to 7, so make sure you're listening then for more of the same good vibes and good tunes, and have a great weekend.
1: Watford, we're back. Costa Coffee has reopened on the high street, right where you left us. We've had a makeover, but we're still your same Costa. Ready for latte breaks with mates, takeaway Americanos, or just sitting down when you need a proper break. Same

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7: Top stories this hour. A serial sex attacker has been found guilty of murdering two women and raping a third in London after being left free to kill because of a string of blunders. Police, prosecutors and the courts failed to stop Simon Levy, the 40-year-old from Tottenham, sexually assaulted six women on public transport between his first killing in March last year and his second in August. He was eventually stopped on the 4th of September 2025.
8: I believe you responsible for the murder. To other people, prevent harm to yourself, prevent your disappearance, okay, and prompt an offence investigation. You need to be interviewed about that.
9: Oh, that's what I'm saying. I haven't done nothing.
7: Increased policing powers will remain in place in Thetford this evening following three nights of disorder. People have been trying to storm homes they think are linked to asylum seekers. Meanwhile, police are trying to trace a man who's absconded in Perth city centre while unescorted to leave from hospital. Cliff Lyons Dobby, a restricted patient held under a court order, went missing yesterday. Thailand's Prime Minister has suggested a possible motive behind the country's worst mass shooting in 4 years. A 14-year-old boy killed both his grandparents before shooting five teachers and staff at his school north of Bangkok this morning. He then turned the gun on himself. Anutin Chamwirigan told reporters the teenager was experiencing stress over his studies.
10: It is a violence, but it is not caused by criminals. It is caused by an individual who had carried lots of pressures and tensions.
7: It's reported billionaire retailer Mike Ashley is closing in on a takeover of Harvey Nichols. Fraser's Group is the front runner to buy the department store chain. The deal's expected early next week, with the business sold on immediately and stores still trading. And Aldi and Lidl could soon fall under the same property rules as other big supermarkets chains. They stop retailers from using land deals that make it harder for rivals to open nearby. From Sky News, I'm Cam Hall.
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8: The top stories this hour. A serial sex offender has been found guilty of raping a woman before going on to murder two others in London. Carmen Valencia Trujillo was killed in March last year, 5 months before Cheryl Wilkins was attacked by Simon Levy. He also sexually assaulted multiple women on public transport between then. Our correspondent Barnaby Papadopoulos says the trial exposed multiple missed opportunities to stop the 40-year-old.
9: Despite already having been convicted of a number of sexual assaults, he was released on bail on May the 1st, 2025. He was released on bail the following month. He failed to attend court on multiple occasions and an arrest warrant wasn't issued.
8: Prosecutors admit they fell short of standards expected. Increased policing powers will remain in place this evening in Thetford. It's after three nights of disorder in the Norfolk market town linked to anti-immigration protests. Police Scotland is searching for a convicted child rapist who escaped from staff on escorted community leave in Perth. Cliff Lyons Dobby was convicted of rape in 1990. An alleged data breach is being investigated following the death of a 9-year-old girl in Angus. NHS Tayside is looking into claims staff unlawfully accessed Minnie Merriman's records. Amanda Knox is about to go on stage at the Edinburgh Fringe Festival with a show she claims pays tribute to her murdered flatmate Meredith Kercher. Nearly 10,000 people have signed a petition calling for the 11-night run of performances to be cancelled. The American was convicted but later acquitted of the British students killing in Italy in 2007. Ms. Knox says she's reclaiming her story.
10: I talk about all of my experiences going through being vilified, but I also talk about the experience of trying to explain that to my daughter. telling my four-year-old daughter a Dr. Seuss fairy tale version of this very dramatic and serious thing.
8: And England footballer Ivan Toney has been charged with assault, the incident alleged to have happened in London in December. From Sky News, I'm Cam Hall.
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1: Watford, we're back. Costa Coffee has reopened on the high street, right where you left us. We've had a makeover, but we're still your same Costa. Ready for latte breaks with mates, takeaway Americanos, or just sitting down when you need a proper break. Same great coffee, same friendly faces,

0: how you like it. 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
5: The top stories this hour, with the police watchdogs looking into whether there were missed opportunities to stop a serial sex offender who's been found guilty of raping a woman and killing two others last year. Simon Levy committed 6 sexual assaults between the two murders, which were 5 months apart. Prosecutors say they should have pushed harder to stop the 40-year-old getting bail. Police in Thetford are bracing for a fortnight of disruption following anti-immigration disorder in the Norfolk Market town. Some protesters tried to enter homes they thought belonged to asylum seekers, with frightened families escorted away. Chief Constable Paul Sanford says social media is partly to blame.
6: They're making assumptions on the basis of potential mistruths that they've heard online. Innocent people who have lived in Thetford for a long time may well have these people banging on their door next. It's never right for people to behave and act in this way.
5: At least 5 people have been killed after a teenager opened fire at a school in Thailand. The suspect, who's 14, reportedly killed his grandparents beforehand. 2 parents have been charged following the death of their baby boy. It happened on Merseyside 3 years ago. Stevie Shillinglaw has the details.
7: 1-year-old Mayro Johnson passed away in hospital in St Helens in August 2023. Tests showed he died of severe malnutrition and a condition usually triggered by going without food for a long time. Another child was also found to be neglected and underdeveloped. 26-year-old Adam Johnson and Kylie Smith, who's 25, are accused of causing or allowing the death of a child. They're due to appear in court next week.
5: President Trump's hit out at a US appeals court for ruling he needs Congress's permission to build a new ballroom at the White House. He claimed it refused to acknowledge the project is a gift to the nation. And the world of music's remembering Grammy-winning producer William Orbit, who's died aged 69. Former collaborators Mel C and Sonic have paid tribute. From Sky News, I'm Cam Hall.
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8: The top stories this hour and some breaking news. Counter-terror police investigating the death of Anne Widdecombe are taking another look at an unsolved burglary attempt in London last year. The case, which follows a report in April 2025, was closed without an arrest being made. But detectives say they've identified a line of inquiry that wasn't pursued and might have been relevant. Prolific sex offender Simon Levy's been found guilty of murdering two women and raping a third after a string of missed opportunities to stop him. All three crimes were committed while he was on bail for sexual assaults on the London Transport Network. Prosecutors admit they could have pushed harder for the 40-year-old not to be released, but Detective Chief Inspector Neil John hopes the verdict provides closure.
9: Simon Levy is a dangerous and predatory offender. His crimes were calculated, cruel and deeply disturbing. Throughout the trial, he has shown complete disregard for the victims, despite being fully aware of the lasting and devastating impact of his actions.
8: A female officer bitten when police came under attack in Thetford this week is already back on the front line. The Norfolk Force says officers were met with significant aggression as people tried to storm homes linked to asylum seekers. Thailand's Prime Minister has suggested a possible motive behind the country's worst mass shooting in 4 years. A 14-year-old boy killed both his grandparents before shooting five teachers and staff at his school north of Bangkok this morning. He then turned the gun on himself. Anutin Chanwirigan told reporters the teenager was experiencing stress over his studies.
10: It is a violence, but it is not caused by criminals. It is caused by an individual who had carried a lot of pressures and tensions.
8: It's reported billionaire retailer Mike Ashley is closing in on a takeover of Harvey Nichols. A deal's expected early next week. And Celtic manager Martin O'Neill's out of hospital. It follows what the club's called a small procedure. From Sky News, I'm Cam Hall.
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6: The top stories this hour. Counter-terror police investigating the death of Anne Widdecombe have reopened an old probe into an attempted burglary last year. The incident at an address in Greater London was reported in April 2025. The case was investigated at the time, but no arrests were made. A serial sex attacker has been convicted of murdering two women in London in 8 months. Simon Levy from the north of the city has been found guilty of killing 53-year-old Carmenza Valencia Truillo in March last year and Cheryl Wilkins, who was 39, in August 2025. The 40-year-old's also been convicted of raping a woman in a separate attack. Kevin Southwart is Deputy Assistant Commissioner with the Metropolitan Police.
7: Whilst we've referred ourselves to the IOPC to check our offender management processes in this matter, there's also a collective wider bit of learning about system failure and how he came to be bailed from courts at the peak of his offending.
6: Two parents have been charged following the death of their baby boy. It happened on Merseyside 3 years ago. Stevie Schillinglaw has the details.
8: One-year-old Mayro Johnson passed away in hospital in St. Helens in August 2023. Tests showed he died of severe malnutrition and a condition usually triggered by going without food for a long time. Another child was also found to be neglected and underdeveloped. 26-year-old Adam Johnson and Kylie Smith, who's 25, are accused of causing or allowing the death of a child. They're due to appear in court next week.
6: Spain's imposed passport checks on people arriving in the country from Italy. They'll start at midnight and run for the next month. Donald Trump's hit out at a US appeals court for ruling he needs Congress's permission to build a new ballroom at the White House. The president claims it refused to acknowledge the project as a gift to the nation. And award-winning music producer William Orbit, who won 3 Grammy Awards for his work with Madonna, has died at the age of 69. His family have announced the London-born musician passed away at his home just over 2 weeks ago. From Sky News, I'm AJ Walsh.
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4: Top stories this hour. Counter-terror police investigating the death of Anne Widdecombe have reopened a probe into an attempted burglary last year. The former Tory minister was found dead at her Devon home last month. Ali Fortescue has more details.
5: Officers, as part of this murder investigation, are reopening an investigation into an incident that happened in April 2025. So that's more than a year before she died. This was an attempted burglary at an address in Greater London. No arrests were made. The case was closed.
4: A CTP staff member has been referred to the police watchdog for allegedly failing to follow up a line of inquiry related to the incident. A man's been convicted of murdering two women in London and raping a third after police, prosecutors and the courts repeatedly failed to stop him. Simon Levy killed Carmenza Valencia Trujillo and Cheryl Wilkins last year. Police Scotland is searching for a convicted child rapist who escaped from staff on escorted community leave in Perth city centre. Cliff Lyons Dobby was convicted of raping a 10-year-old girl in Glasgow in 1990. There's a warning from the Environment Agency that storage in England's reservoirs has dropped 3% in a week. More worryingly, there's been a 12% fall in the long-term average for this time of year. Organisers of the Edinburgh Fringe Festival resisted calls to cancel a comedy show by Amanda Knox. Nearly 10,000 people signed a petition calling for the 11-night run to be cancelled. The American was convicted but later acquitted of British student Meredith Kercher's killing in Italy in 2007. These people attended the opening night of her show Cartwheel.
6: It had a very feminist viewpoint. Poignant would be the word that I would use.
7: It was very powerful. She was profoundly respectful to the victim of the crime.
8: It was the most brilliant thing I've ever seen. Really powerful, really interesting, honest, truthful. People should see it before they judge it.
4: And in sports, Celtic manager Martin O'Neill is out of hospital. It follows what the club called a small procedure. The 74-year-old will decide for himself if he'll be in the dugout for Sunday's trip to Kilmarnock.
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1: Top stories this hour. Counter-terror police investigating the death of Anne Widdecombe are taking another look at an unsolved burglary attempt in London last year. The case, which follows a report in April 2025, was closed without an arrest being made, but detectives say they've identified a line of inquiry that wasn't pursued and might have been relevant. A man described by police as a prolific sexual predator is facing a whole life prison term for murdering two women and raping another in London. Simon Levy's crime spree spanned 7 years, racking up dozens of convictions for sexual offences. The trial at the Old Bailey found police missed several opportunities to catch the 40-year-old. Detective Chief Inspector Neil John from the Metropolitan Police thinks there must be other victims.
2: Simon Levy is a dangerous and predatory offender. His crimes were calculated, cruel and deeply disturbing. We remain relentless in pursuing offenders who perpetrate violence against women and girls, and we are appealing to anyone who has yet to report offences to come forward.
1: A female officer bitten when police came under attack in Thetford this week is already back on the front line. The Norfolk Force says officers were met with significant aggression as people tried to storm homes linked to asylum seekers. Thailand's Prime Minister has suggested a possible motive behind the country's worst mass shooting in 4 years. A 14-year-old boy killed both his grandparents before shooting five teachers and staff at his school north of Bangkok yesterday. He then turned the gun on himself. Anutin Chinwaragun all told reporters the teenager was experiencing stress over his studies.
3: It is a violence, but it is not caused by criminals. It is caused by an individual who had carried lots of pressures and tensions.
1: It's reported billionaire retailer Mike Ashley is closing in on a takeover of Harvey Nichols. A deal's expected early next week. And in sport, Andrew Flintoff has stepped down as head coach of England Lions. The former national team's skipper had been in charge of the development side since September 2024.
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0: 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Yeah. 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